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1: 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With your local news, I'm Emily Rogers. Vulcan County Regional Fire Services had a busy second quarter, responding to 97 calls between April and June. Medical emergencies made up the majority with 56 calls, along with 31 fires and alarms, 6 motor vehicle collisions, 2 hazardous materials incidents, and 2 stranded boats. Wednesday was the busiest day for crews, who reached emergencies in an average time of 11 minutes and 41 seconds. Tate Mitchell, a Vulcan-raised opera leader, recently won a Lieutenant Governor of Alberta Arts Award. The stage director, producer, and operatic tenor was named a 2026 Emerging Artist. He was recognized as an emerging opera leader in Canada for his influence at major national opera companies. In 2024, Mitchell's own company made history as the first contemporary opera company to win a Betty Mitchell Award. Calgary's Global Fest has found a new home in southern Alberta. The cultural celebration featuring international fireworks shows, food, art, traditions, and performances is moving to Spruce Meadows. The new venue will allow for expanded programming, enhanced food and beverage options, new attractions, and on-site parking. The festival runs August 27th to 30th. And today's spotlight for our Her Voice feature is on Michelle Porteous. For Porteous, volleyball has always been about building more than just athletes. It's about building a community. After moving to the foothills 24 years ago, she created Rampage Volleyball Center to give young athletes more opportunities to learn, grow, and develop their skills. She credits her mother for instilling the importance of helping others.
2: She was always involved in community. She was always either involved in church groups or she was just going out in the community, finding people to help out.
1: You can read the entire profile on our website. 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RCMP say an officer fired their gun while attempting to arrest a man on a warrant. The federal government has paused applications for individuals who want to sponsor their parents and grandparents to come to Canada for the rest of the year. And one of the most complete T-Rex fossils ever found has sold at auction for over $50 million.
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1: Argentina is going to the World Cup final. In a dramatic come-from-behind win yesterday, they beat England 2-1 to advance to the final against Spain on Sunday. The bronze match will showcase England versus France on Saturday. Turning to baseball, in the WCBL, the Okotoks Dogs are on the road today to face the Sylvan Lake Gulls. The road to Okotoks continues this week. The Okotoks Dogs U18 Black defeated the Sylvan Lake Gulls 8-2 last night. They're back in action tonight to face the Terriers at 7. And in the MLB, the Toronto Blue Jays get back on the mound tomorrow as they host the Chicago White Sox for a 3-game series over the weekend.
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1: There's clouds tonight with the chance of rain, a possible thunderstorm, and a low of 16. There's sun and cloud for Friday with the chance of showers, with the risk of a thunderstorm and highs of 27. And there's sun for Saturday, getting up to 29.
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4: Clouds will stick around tonight, bringing a chance of showers with the risk of a thunderstorm and a low of 16. And there's sun and cloud for Friday with the chance of rain, a possible thunderstorm, and highs of 27. For the full 7-day forecast, visit highriveronline.com. 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
5: High River Online weather.
6: There's clouds tonight with the chance of rain, a possible thunderstorm, and a low of 16. There's sun and cloud for Friday with the chance of showers, with the risk of a thunderstorm and highs of 27. And there's sun for Saturday, getting up to 29. For the full 7-day forecast, visit highriveronline.com. 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
2: 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With your local news, I'm Emily Rogers. Firefighters across Vulcan County were kept busy in the second quarter of the year. Vulcan County Regional Fire Services responded to 97 calls from April through June, including 56 medical emergencies, 31 fires and alarms, 6 collisions, 2 hazardous materials incidents, and 2 stranded boats. Crews arrived on scene in 11 minutes and 41 seconds on average, with Wednesdays proving to be the busiest day of the week. Today's spotlight for our Her Voice feature is on Michelle Porteous. She spent her life creating opportunities for young athletes to thrive and giving back to the community. Through Rampage Volleyball Center, Porteous helps young athletes find a love for sport by developing their skills. She says success comes from being authentic.
3: 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Be authentic, be genuine, and just put yourself out there and try new things.
2: You can see and read more on the Her Voice page on our website. Vulcan-raised artist Tate Mitchell is a 2026 emerging artist. The Lieutenant Governor of Alberta Arts Awards are celebrating Mitchell for his influence in opera. The stage director, producer, and operatic tenor founded a contemporary opera company in Calgary. The emerging artist jury says Mitchell has worked his way into a position of artistic responsibility and influence at major national opera companies. And a summer tradition in Calgary is starting a new chapter. Global Fest has announced it will move from Elliston Park to Spruce Meadows for this year's festival running August 27th to the 30th. The move will bring new attractions, enhanced food options, and on-site parking while featuring the international fireworks show, art, traditions, and performances that Global Fest is known for. To read more on these stories, visit highriveronline.com or download the app. And in other news, the union representing rail workers is calling on the Canadian National Railway to stop operating through active wildfire zones after a crew had to be evacuated from a train that was surrounded by fire. The assets of Jeffrey Rath, one of the leaders of the Alberta Separatist Movement, will remain frozen for another month. He's facing allegations of missing trust money with an Alberta First Nation. And the Bank of Canada held its benchmark interest rate steady at 2.25%.
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2: There's clouds tonight with the chance of rain, a possible thunderstorm, and a low of 16. There's sun and cloud for Friday with the chance of showers, with the risk of a thunderstorm and highs of 27. And there's sun for Saturday, getting up to 29.
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4: High River Online weather.
5: Clouds will stick around tonight, bringing a chance of showers with the risk of a thunderstorm and a low of 16. And there's sunny cloud for Friday with the chance of rain, a possible thunderstorm, and highs of 27. For the full 7-day forecast, visit highriveronline.com. 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
5: There's clouds tonight with the chance of rain, a possible thunderstorm, and a low of 16. There's sun and cloud for Friday with the chance of showers, with the risk of a thunderstorm and highs of 27. And there's sun for Saturday getting up to 29. For the full 7-day forecast, visit highriveronline.com. 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
1: 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With your local news, I'm Emily Rogers. Fulton County Regional Fire Services had a busy second quarter, responding to 97 calls between April and June. Medical emergencies made up the majority with 56 calls, along with 31 fires and alarms, 6 motor vehicle collisions, 2 hazardous materials incidents, and 2 stranded boats. Wednesday was the busiest day for crews, who reached emergencies in an average time of 11 minutes and 41 seconds. Tate Mitchell, a Vulcan-raised opera leader, recently won a Lieutenant Governor of Alberta Arts Award. The stage director, producer, and operatic tenor was named a 2026 Emerging Artist. He was recognized as an emerging opera leader in Canada for his influence at major national opera companies. In 2024, Mitchell's own company made history as the first contemporary opera company to win a Betty Mitchell Award. Calgary's Global Fest has found a new home in southern Alberta. The cultural celebration featuring international fireworks shows, food, art, traditions, and performances is moving to Spruce Meadows. The new venue will allow for expanded programming, enhanced food and beverage options, new attractions, and on-site parking. The festival runs August 27th to 30th. And today's spotlight for our Her Voice feature is on Michelle Porteous. For Porteous, volleyball has always been about building more than just athletes. It's about building a community. After moving to the foothills 24 years ago, she created Rampage Volleyball Center to give young athletes more opportunities to learn, grow, and develop their skills. She credits her mother for instilling the importance of helping others.
2: She was always involved in community. She was always either involved in church groups or she was just going out in the community, finding people to help out.
1: 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RCMP say an officer fired their gun while attempting to arrest a man on a warrant. The federal government has paused applications for individuals who want to sponsor their parents and grandparents to come to Canada for the rest of the year. And one of the most complete T-Rex fossils ever found has sold at auction for over $50 million.
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1: There's clouds tonight with the chance of rain, a possible thunderstorm, and a low of 16. There's sun and cloud for Friday with the chance of showers, with the risk of a thunderstorm and highs of 27. And there's sun for Saturday getting up to 29.
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12: Clouds will stick around tonight, bringing a chance of showers with the risk of a thunderstorm and a low of 16. And there's sun and cloud for Friday with the chance of rain, a possible thunderstorm, and highs of 27. For the full 7-day forecast, visit highriveronline.com. 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
7: Hi, it's Elise from Austin Jewelers, and I just needed to clear something up. 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
10: High River Online weather.
11: There's clouds tonight with a chance of rain, a possible thunderstorm, and a low of 16. There's sun and cloud for Friday with a chance of showers, with the risk of a thunderstorm and highs of 27. And there's sun for Saturday getting up to 29. For the full 7-day forecast, visit highriveronline.com. 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
1: The Fun in the Foothills Cruiser is here for the summer. To find out where the cruiser will be next, visit our website. With your local news, I'm Emily Rogers. Firefighters across Vulcan County were kept busy in the second quarter of the year. Vulcan County Regional Fire Services responded to 97 calls from April through June, including 56 medical emergencies, 31 fires and alarms, 6 collisions, 2 hazardous materials incidents, and 2 stranded boats. Crews arrived on scene in 11 minutes and 41 seconds on average, with Wednesdays proving to be the busiest day of the week. Today's spotlight for our Her Voice feature is on Michelle Porteous. She spent her life creating opportunities for young athletes to thrive and giving back to the community. Through Rampage Volleyball Center, Porteous helps young athletes find a love for sport by developing their skills. She says success comes from being authentic.
2: Be true to yourself. I always am the same wherever you meet me. I'm at my full-time job or on the court. Be authentic, be genuine, and just put yourself out there and try new things.
1: You can see and read more on the Her Voice page on our website. Vulcan-raised artist Tate Mitchell is a 2026 emerging artist. The Lieutenant Governor of Alberta Arts Awards are celebrating Mitchell for his influence in opera. The stage director, producer, and operatic tenor founded a contemporary opera company in Calgary. The emerging artist jury says Mitchell has worked his way into a position of artistic responsibility and influence at major national opera companies. And a summer tradition in Calgary is starting a new chapter. Global Fest has announced it will move from Elliston Park to Spruce Meadows for this year's festival running August 27th to the 30th. The move will bring new attractions, enhanced food options, and on-site parking while featuring the international fireworks show, art, traditions, and performances that Global Fest is known for. To read more on these stories, visit highriveronline.com or download the app. And in other news, the union representing rail workers is calling on the Canadian National Railway to stop operating through active wildfire zones after a crew had to be evacuated from a train that was surrounded by fire. The assets of Jeffrey Rath, one of the leaders of the Alberta Separatist Movement, will remain frozen for another month. He's facing allegations of missing trust money with an Alberta First Nation. And the Bank of Canada held its benchmark interest rate steady at 2.25%.
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1: There's clouds tonight with the chance of rain, a possible thunderstorm, and a low of 16. There's sun and cloud for Friday with the chance of showers, with the risk of a thunderstorm and highs of 27. And there's sun for Saturday, getting up to 29.
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1: Hey, it's Ryan Fox, and this weekend on American Country Countdown, we reunite with the band that recently reunited themselves, Rascal Flatts. 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
4: Clouds will stick around tonight, bringing a chance of showers with the risk of a thunderstorm and a low of 16. And there's sun and cloud for Friday with the chance of rain, a possible thunderstorm, and highs of 27. For the full 7-day forecast, visit highriveronline.com. I'm Emily Rogers.
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8: There's clouds tonight with the chance of rain, a possible thunderstorm, and a low of 16. There's sun and cloud for Friday with the chance of showers, with the risk of a thunderstorm and highs of 27. And there's sun for Saturday getting up to 29. For the full 7-day forecast, visit highriveronline.com. 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
6: Clouds will stick around tonight, bringing a chance of showers with the risk of a thunderstorm and a low of 16. And there's sun and cloud for Friday with the chance of rain, a possible thunderstorm, and highs of 27. For the full 7-day forecast, visit highriveronline.com. 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
2: High River Online weather.
14: There's clouds tonight with the chance of rain, a possible thunderstorm, and a low of 16. There's sun and cloud for Friday with the chance of showers, with the risk of a thunderstorm and highs of 27. And there's sun for Saturday getting up to 29. For the full 7-day forecast, visit highriveronline.com. 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
3: Clouds will stick around tonight, bringing a chance of showers with the risk of a thunderstorm and a low of 16. And there's sun and cloud for Friday with the chance of rain, a possible thunderstorm, and highs of 27. For the full 7-day forecast, visit highriveronline.com. 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
8: There's clouds tonight with the chance of rain, a possible thunderstorm, and a low of 16. There's sun and cloud for Friday with the chance of showers, with the risk of a thunderstorm and highs of 27. And there's sun for Saturday getting up to 29. For the full 7-day forecast, visit highriveronline.com. I'm Emily Rogers.
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1: Clouds will stick around tonight, bringing a chance of showers with the risk of a thunderstorm and a low of 16. And there's sun and cloud for Friday with the chance of rain, a possible thunderstorm, and highs of 27. For the full 7-day forecast, visit highriveronline.com. 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
2: There's clouds tonight with the chance of rain, a possible thunderstorm, and a low of 16. There's sun and cloud for Friday with the chance of showers, with the risk of a thunderstorm and highs of 27. And there's sun for Saturday, getting up to 29. For the full 7-day forecast, visit highriveronline.com. 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

Emerson Lake, Emerson Lake. And Palmer. And Palmer. You know you're from High River when you don't laugh at that joke. 99.7 Sun Country.

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2: Clouds will stick around tonight, bringing a chance of showers with the risk of a thunderstorm and a low of 16. And there's sun and cloud for Friday with the chance of rain, a possible thunderstorm, and highs of 27. For the full 7-day forecast, visit highriveronline.com. 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
1: There's clouds tonight with the chance of rain, a possible thunderstorm, and a low of 16. There's sun and cloud for Friday with the chance of showers with the risk of a thunderstorm and highs of 27. And there's sun for Saturday getting up to 29. For the full 7-day forecast, visit highriveronline.com. 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
1: Clouds will stick around tonight, bringing a chance of showers with the risk of a thunderstorm and a low of 16. And there's sun and cloud for Friday with the chance of rain, a possible thunderstorm, and highs of 27. For the full 7-day forecast, visit highriveronline.com. 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
1: Hey, it's Ryan Fox, and this weekend on American Country Countdown, we reunite with the band that recently reunited themselves, Rascal Flatts. 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
2: High River Online weather.
3: There's clouds tonight with the chance of rain, a possible thunderstorm, and a low of 16. There's sun and cloud for Friday with the chance of showers, with the risk of a thunderstorm and highs of 27. And there's sun for Saturday getting up to 29. For the full 7-day forecast, visit highriveronline.com. 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
4: Clouds will stick around tonight, bringing a chance of showers with the risk of a thunderstorm and a low of 16. And there's sun and cloud for Friday with the chance of rain, a possible thunderstorm, and highs of 27. For the full 7-day forecast, visit highriveronline.com. 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
1: There's clouds tonight with the chance of rain, a possible thunderstorm, and a low of 16. There's sun and cloud for Friday with the chance of showers, with the risk of a thunderstorm and highs of 27. And there's sun for Saturday, getting up to 29. For the full 7-day forecast, visit highriveronline.com. 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
4: Clouds will stick around tonight, bringing a chance of showers with the risk of a thunderstorm and a low of 16. And there's sun and cloud for Friday with the chance of rain, a possible thunderstorm, and highs of 27. For the full 7-day forecast, visit highriveronline.com. 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
3: High River Online weather.
4: There's clouds tonight with the chance of rain, a possible thunderstorm, and a low of 16. There's sun and cloud for Friday with the chance of showers, with the risk of a thunderstorm and highs of 27. And there's sun for Saturday getting up to 29. For the full 7-day forecast, visit highriveronline.com. 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
5: Clouds will stick around tonight, bringing a chance of showers with the risk of a thunderstorm and a low of 16. And there's sun and cloud for Friday with the chance of rain, a possible thunderstorm, and highs of 27. For the full 7-day forecast, visit highriveronline.com. 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

0: 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The Fun in the Foothills Cruiser is on the road, rambling here, there, and everywhere. 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
1: There's clouds tonight with the chance of rain, a possible thunderstorm, and a low of 16. There's sun and cloud for Friday with the chance of showers, with the risk of a thunderstorm and highs of 27. And there's sun for Saturday getting up to 29. For the full 7-day forecast, visit highriveronline.com. 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
1: Good morning. I'm Kevin Wallace. Okotoks is continuing to add more rental housing. The town's recently released 2025 annual report shows 166 market rate and below market rental units were completed last year, up from 134 in 2024. Michelle Grenwich, a senior planner with the town, says the increase reflects the town's desire to create diverse housing options.
2: So what you see here reported in the annual report is purpose-built rentals. However, we are focusing on all forms of housing and trying to make sure that there's options available to everyone in Okotoks.
1: Town officials say they're continuing to encourage a mix of housing options to meet the community's growing needs. As e-scooters and e-bikes become more common across the foothills, the High River RCMP is reminding you to safely share the pathways this summer. Constable Brett Foley says education and awareness is key as the community adjusts to more people using e-scooters and e-bikes.
3: We just really need to have a bit more guidance supervision until we're able to kind of really lock down how to use the pathways.
1: She reminds riders to always wear a helmet and announce themselves when passing pedestrians. Diamond Valley Fire Rescue is getting an equipment upgrade thanks to a more than $45,000 grant from the Firehouse Subs Public Safety Foundation of Canada. The funding will be used to purchase new vehicle extrication equipment used during serious collisions. Town officials say the new equipment will improve rescue operations in Diamond Valley and on surrounding highways. And from the shores of Glendora is the debut novel of a local author, and it's out today. James McLean says the scenery of Okotoks and the Sheep River helped inspire his writing.
4: It's a beautiful community, and for myself, a big part of the creative and writing process is getting out of the house and going for a long walk or a run.
1: Set on the fictional island of Glendora off the coast of Scotland, the novel blends mystery, fantasy, and suspense. In other news, Prime Minister Carney says it will not share any of the tolls collected from the upcoming opening of the Gordie Howe Bridge with the U.S. until their debt is paid. It's set to open on July 27th. Carney also announced yesterday that the government will be spending nearly $2 billion on 190 made-in-Canada armored vehicles. And a Vancouver motorcyclist was given $1,700 in fines after being caught on a dash cam weaving in and out of traffic at very high speeds.
0: High River Online Sports with Fox's Den at Highwood Golf. 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
1: The Okotoks Dogs had the recent winning streak snap last night in Sylvan Lake. The Gulls squawked out an 8-3 win over the Dogs, pushing the Dogs' record to 27-11. In the Morneau Cup, the Okotoks Dogs black team suffered their first loss of the tourney with a 6-5 loss to Terriers Baseball. And in the MLB, the Blue Jays finally resume play tonight as they host the Chicago White Sox for 3 this weekend. In the CFL, Week 7 kicks off with BC and Edmonton tonight, and the Calgary Stampeders host Montreal tomorrow at 2. And the World Cup finals go this weekend. England face France tomorrow at 3 in the bronze medal match, while Argentina and Spain battle for gold on Sunday at 1.
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1: Clouds rolling in today with a strong chance of showers late this morning and this afternoon. Risk of another thunderstorm with a high of 26 today and a humid X factor of 34. Overnight low down to 16, 29 the high tomorrow and 28 on Sunday. 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I'm Kevin Wallace.
0: Got a question? 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

0: Banker Wetmore. Wind up missing you. I was missing you since noon yesterday. Good morning. I'm Kevin Wallace. Looking pretty decent for the day. You know what? We need a little rain. We just need a little rain. We're going to get some today. Good morning. I'm Kevin Wallace, your host of the 99.7 Sun Country Tire Craft Morning Show. 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And yeah, we have been using it all week. Yikes, right? Hey, we got a bit of hail last night. I don't think it destroyed any flowers or crops or anything. From what I could tell, didn't look that bad. It woke me up, though, I got to tell you, right around 9 o'clock. Hey, if you got it bad, let us know. Give me a call. 403-652-4997. Now, it looks like we're going to get a little more rain late this afternoon or late this morning into this afternoon. And shocker, another chance of a thunderstorm, right? I've been saying that all week long, every day. All right, we're going to wrap up Harmony Week on Records for a moment, 720, with a gem from the old brother, Where Art Thou soundtrack. It is a nugget. We're also playing Movie Night Out with Landmark Cinemas at 740 today. Hey, our Fun in the Foothills Summer Cruiser host, Sam Ward, is going to be joining us just after 8 o'clock as well to tell us where he's going to be this weekend. And our Duck Duck Jeep host, Marcus Hollingsworth, he's also going to be joining us in the 8 o'clock hour to fill us in on where you can find him and get some entries, extra entries in for that all-new Jeep Cherokee Hybrid we're giving away. And we're going to be talking the Odyssey in the book club at 8:40 as Angie Brown's going to be joining us in studio for her weekend weather update.
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0: Martin Griffiths, bottle of bourbon. What a way to start the day. 17 minutes after 6. Hey, it's Friday. Free-for-all Friday, apparently, in someone's world. We are 23 minutes, actually make that 13 minutes away from your 6:30 news. My math is a little sketchy on a Friday. I hear that. Hey, the hail woke me up last night, kind of threw my sleep pattern out. Around 9 o'clock or so, it was fast and furious. Luckily, it wasn't that big. So the hail were just small, didn't do any damage to our flowers or anything, but did bring in the hanging plant or the hanging flowers. Neglected to think, you know, it's all full of water. Maybe I should be careful with that. And ended up walking in a huge puddle of water this morning. What a way to start the day, right? But, honestly, at first I thought it was either my dog or cat had peed. I'm like, realizing, nope, that's, just water. Thank goodness. Whew. Yeah, not a great way to start the day, but hey, at least it didn't do much too much damage. You know what, though? You know how hail is. It can be very sporadic, super heavy in one spot. You don't even get hit with it in the block over. So if you did get hit bad, give us a shout on our talk and text line, 403-652-4997. It looks like we're getting some more rain and maybe another thunderstorm tonight. I know, shocking news, right? Deja vu, high of 26. I'll give you more details in a sec here.
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0: 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Nothing to worry about as far as traffic goes. Yeah, everything's looking good.
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0: Mix of sun and cloud today and a strong chance of showers late this morning and this afternoon and another risk of a thunderstorm later on today with a high of 26 and a humidex factor of 34. Partly cloudy tonight, strong chance of more showers with a low of 16. Slim chance of showers tomorrow with a high of 29, and we could see 28 on Sunday. And to see the full 7-day forecast, just go to our website, highriveronline.com. 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

0: online news with Crockett's in the Crow's Nest Pass. 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
1: I'm Kevin Wallace with your morning news. As the scooters and e-bikes continue to grow in popularity across the foothills, the High River RCMP are reminding riders to keep safety top of mind. Constable Brett Foley says everyone has a role to play in making sure local pathways remain safe this summer.
2: It's being accountable, courteous, respectful. Those things still apply.
1: Foley reminds you to always wear a helmet and remember to announce yourself when passing pedestrians on the pathways. Rental housing is on the rise in Okotoks. According to the town's recent annual report, rental property completions increased by nearly 24% in 2025. Michelle Grenwich, a planner with the town, says creating low market rental spaces typically relies heavily on federal cooperation.
3: So we've been able as a municipality through our regulatory environment to create the opportunities for diverse housing such as rentals and below market. We've been fortunate to have investment from the province. However, it's been a challenge to have the federal government come to the table.
1: We have the full breakdown on our website. Diamond Valley Fire Rescue recently received a huge funding boost. The department received over $45,000 in grant money from the Firehouse Subs Public Safety Foundation of Canada to purchase new vehicle extrication equipment. Officials say the upgraded equipment will replace aging tools and improve response to serious crashes in the community and on surrounding highways. And local author James McLean's novel is out today. McLean wrote his debut novel, The Shores of Glendora, while living in Okotoks. He says the novel began as a short story he just couldn't put down.
4: Kind of kept growing in complexity and characters kind of kept being added to the story and eventually just got too long.
1: The book debuts on Amazon today. In other news, Prime Minister Mark Carney says Canada won't share any toll revenue from the new Gordie Howe International Bridge with the U.S., until America's outstanding debt on the project is paid. The bridge is scheduled to open July 27th. Carney also announced nearly $2 billion will be invested in 190 made-in-Canada armored vehicles. And in BC, a Vancouver motorcyclist is facing more than $1,700 in fines after a dash cam video captured them weaving through traffic at high speeds.
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1: The Okotoks Dogs had their four-game winning streak snap last night in Sylvan Lake. The Gulls flew past the Dogs 8-3, leaving the Dogs with a 27-11 record on the season. At the Morneau Cup, the Okotoks Dogs black team also tasted defeat for the first time this tournament, falling 6-5 to Terriers Baseball. In Major League Baseball, the Blue Jays are back from the All-Star break tonight, opening a three-game weekend series at home against the Chicago White Sox. In the CFL, Week 7 gets underway tonight with BC visiting Edmonton. The Calgary Stampeders are back at McMahon tomorrow afternoon, hosting Montreal with kickoff at 2. And the FIFA World Cup wraps up this weekend. England takes on France tomorrow with 3 in the bronze medal match, while Argentina meets Spain in Sunday's championship game at 1.
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1: Clouds rolling in today with a strong chance of showers late this morning and this afternoon. Risk of another thunderstorm with a high of 26 today and a humid X factor of 34. Overnight low down to 16. 29 the high tomorrow and 28 on Sunday. And to see the full 7-day forecast and to read more on these stories, just go to our website, iriveronline.com. 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

0: Hope you had that turned up to 11. George Burge, Luke Bryan, Ride, Ride, Ride on 99.7 Sun Country and the Tire Craft Morning Show. Good morning. I'm Kevin Wallace. Angie Brown normally joins us at this time to give us a weekend weather update for High River and the area. She's going to be rolling in 2 hours' time. She's going to sleep in a little bit today and join us just after 8:30, and she's going to be part of our book club this morning at 8:40, and we're going to be talking Homer's The Odyssey. I got to confess, I didn't finish reading it last night. I struggled. I tried. It's just a monster of a book, and I've been reading it out loud the whole thing, so it's taken me a little longer than what I normally would do. Anyway, you kind of have to read it out loud because it's a poem. Anyway, I'll read a little bit for you coming up at 8:40, and we'll chit-chat about it and the big new movie that comes out tonight.
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0: And once again, checking in on traffic, nothing to worry about. Not even a slowdown northbound on Deerfoot at the Ivor Strong Bridge.
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0: Mix of sun and cloud today and a strong chance of showers late this morning and this afternoon, and another risk of a thunderstorm later on today with a high of 26 and a humidex factor of 34. Partly cloudy tonight, strong chance of more showers with a low of 16, slim chance of

0: Cameron Whitcomb. That is this latest Kingdom of Fear right here on 99.7 Sun Country. I'm Kevin Wallace. Hey, have you been following the Road to Okotoks tournament? It is 16 of the top U19 baseball teams right across Canada, and they are in Okotoks. The round robin play basically wraps up today, and then the championships, the finals and the playoffs start tomorrow and they wrap up on Sunday. Now, they're going to be playing the Okotoks Dogs black team, that is. They're going to be playing at 2:45 today. They're 2-1. They lost 6-5 yesterday. Oh, that was a close one. And it's pretty cool because the regular team, the Okotoks Dogs, senior team, they're still playing at Seaman Stadium and whatnot. Now, they were up in Sylvan Lake last night. They lost, but they're going to be taking on those Sylvan Lake Gulls again tonight at 7 o'clock. Looking forward to them getting a little revenge tonight. Wouldn't that be pretty sweet? And then some of the team is going to be heading to Saskatoon for their All-Star game. The WCBO All-Star game goes this weekend.
1: Farmers are being urged to keep a close eye on their canola fields as Bertha armyworm populations build across the prairies. Insect specialist Dr. James Tansey says the pests can cause significant crop losses when larval numbers reach damaging levels.
2: The estimate is 0.058 bushels per acre for each larva per square meter. They are ravenous feeders, and some large Lepidoptera like these ones, so that is members of the butterflies and moths, can consume three times their own weight every day in food.
1: Proper identification is key. Tansey says the caterpillars come in several colors, but one feature remains constant.
2: They can range anywhere from bright green to black. However, that pale stripe on the side is very indicative. If you see a pink stripe, that's clover cutworm. There are some other caterpillars that you might see in canola crops, including alfalfa looper and cabbage looper. These do not have that characteristic yellow stripes.
1: For Golden West, I'm Glendale Allen Vossler.
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Come on, K-Day. What were you drinking? Fess up. Hey, we got a gem from the Oh Brother Where Art Thou soundtrack coming up on Records from Home at 7:20 this morning. But first, a little High Valley.

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2: Good morning. I'm Kevin Wallace. Okotoks is continuing to add more rental housing. The town's recently released 2025 annual report shows 166 market rate and below market rental units were completed last year, up from 134 in 2024. Michelle Grenwich, a senior planner with the town, says the increase reflects the town's desire to create diverse housing options.
3: So what you see here reported in the annual report is purpose-built rentals. However, we are focusing on all forms of housing and trying to make sure that there's options available to everyone in Okotoks.
2: Town officials say they're continuing to encourage a mix of housing options to meet the community's growing needs. As e-scooters and e-bikes become more common across the foothills, the High River RCMP is reminding you to safely share the pathways this summer. Constable Brett Foley says education and awareness is key as the community adjusts to more people using e-scooters and e-bikes.
4: We just really need to have a bit more guidance supervision until we're able to kind of really lock down how to use the pathways.
2: She reminds riders to always wear a helmet and announce themselves when passing pedestrians. Diamond Valley Fire Rescue is getting an equipment upgrade thanks to a more than $45,000 grant from the Firehouse Subs Public Safety Foundation of Canada. The funding will be used to purchase new vehicle extrication equipment used during serious collisions. Town officials say the new equipment will improve rescue operations in Diamond Valley and on surrounding highways. And from the shores of Glendora is the debut novel of a local author, and it's out today. James McLean says the scenery of Okotoks and the Sheep River helped inspire his writing.
5: It's a beautiful community, and for myself, a big part of the creative and writing process is getting out of the house and going for a long walk or a run.
2: Set on the fictional island of Glendora off the coast of Scotland, the novel blends mystery, fantasy, and suspense. In other news, Prime Minister Carney says it will not share any of the tolls collected from the upcoming opening of the Gordie Howe Bridge with the U.S. until their debt is paid. It's set to open on July 27th. Carney also announced yesterday that the government will be spending nearly $2 billion on 190 made-in-Canada armored vehicles. And a Vancouver motorcyclist was given $1,700 in fines after being caught on a dash cam weaving in and out of traffic at very high speeds.
0: High River Online Sports.
2: The Okotoks Dogs had the recent winning streak snap last night in Sylvan Lake. The Gulls squawked out an 8-3 win over the Dogs, pushing the Dogs' record to 27-11. In the Morneau Cup, the Okotoks Dogs black team suffered their first loss of the tourney with a 6-5 loss to Terriers Baseball. And in the MLB, the Blue Jays finally resume play tonight as they host the Chicago White Sox for 3 this weekend. In the CFL, Week 7 kicks off with BC and Edmonton tonight, and the Calgary Stampeders host Montreal tomorrow at 2. And the World Cup finals go this weekend. England face France tomorrow at 3 in the bronze medal match, while Argentina and Spain battle for gold on Sunday at 1.
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2: Clouds rolling in today with a strong chance of showers late this morning and this afternoon. Risk of another thunderstorm with a high of 26 today and a humid X factor of 34. Overnight low down to 16. 29 the high tomorrow and 28 on Sunday. And to see the full 7-day forecast and to read more on these stories, just go to our website, iriveronline.com. 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

0: A little parmalee on a Friday. Can't go wrong with that, right? Gonna love you. 99.7 Sun Country and the Tire Craft Morning Show is what you're listening to. Broadcast out of the GM Mechanical Studios here in High River, and we need the AC. Thank goodness they supply it. Woo! Yeah, it is a hot, it's been a hot week, and next week looks pretty dicey too. I don't like the heat. I'm not a big fan. Hey, thanks a lot for joining us yesterday in the 8 o'clock hour. We had our seventh profile for the Her Voice program that we have brought to you by CCAN, Canada's seed partner. And, it was fantastic. It's local volleyball coach Michelle Porteous got some great, positive comments about her, and she has been helping all the folks that are into volleyball throughout the entire foothills for quite some time now. So head over to our webpage, highriveronline.com, and check out the Her Voice icon. Just click on there. You can see all seven of the profiles, read up, listen to all of them as well in their own words. You get to hear it. And you can also nominate someone that you feel we should shine a spotlight on as well. Just head over to highriveronline.com.
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0: got that right. Small town living is the life for me. 18 minutes after 7:18, we're going to jump into Records from Home coming up in 3 minutes, and we have a classic song. This is an absolute gem from the 2000 soundtrack to Oh Brother, Where Art Thou? Alison Krauss, Gillian Welch, and Emmylou Harris. Go to sleep, little baby. Coming up in second.
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0: Everything's still looking fantastic on your commute into Calgary. No slowdowns really anywhere. Just starting to see just a smidge of one northbound on Deerfoot at the Iverstrong Bridge.
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10: High River Online weather.
0: 13 degrees right now, high at 26. We're halfway there, and it looks like we're going to get some showers this afternoon. Risk of a thunderstorm shock. I know. Humidex factor at 34 today. Ugh. Looks like some showers on the way tonight as well. Low of 16. That's it. Then a high of 29 tomorrow, 28 on Sunday, and 24 on Monday. I'll take the 24 any day. All right. We're going to jump back to the year 2000 when Oh Brother, Where Art Thou? The Coen Brothers film came out. Absolutely stellar movie. Love that. And the soundtrack is absolutely golden. We're going to wrap up Harmony Week on Records from Home here with Alison Krauss, Gillian Welch, and Emmylou Harris singing Didn't Leave Nobody But the Baby. Go to

Morgan Wallen last night. Coming up after your 7:30 news, we're going to be playing Movie Night Out with Landmark Cinemas. And to take us there, Tennille Townsend, her latest, Sunshine's Free on 99.7 Sun Country.

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1: I'm Kevin Wallace with your morning news. As e-scooters and e-bikes continue to grow in popularity across the foothills, the High River RCMP are reminding riders to keep safety top of mind. Constable Brett Foley says everyone has a role to play in making sure local pathways remain safe this summer.
2: It's being accountable, courteous, respectful. Those things still apply.
1: Foley reminds you to always wear a helmet and remember to announce yourself when passing pedestrians on the pathways. Rental housing is on the rise in Okotoks. According to the town's recent annual report, rental property completions increased by nearly 24% in 2025. Michelle Grenwich, a planner with the town, says creating low market rental spaces typically relies heavily on federal cooperation.
3: So we've been able as a municipality through our regulatory environment to create the opportunities for diverse housing such as rentals and mobile markets. We've been fortunate to have investment from the province. However, it's been a challenge to have the federal government come to the table.
1: We have the full breakdown on our website. Diamond Valley Fire Rescue recently received a huge funding boost. The department received over $45,000 in grant money from the Firehouse Subs Public Safety Foundation of Canada to purchase new vehicle extrication equipment. Officials say the upgraded equipment will replace aging tools and improve response to serious crashes in the community and on surrounding highways. And local author James McLean's novel is out today. McLean wrote his debut novel, The Shores of Glendora, while living in Okotoks. Says the novel began as a short story he just couldn't put down.
4: Kind of kept growing in complexity and characters kind of kept being added to the story and eventually just got too long.
1: The book debuts on Amazon today. In other news, Prime Minister Mark Carney says Canada won't share any toll revenue from the new Gordie Howe International Bridge with the U.S. until America's outstanding debt on the project is paid. The bridge is scheduled to open July 27th. Carney also announced nearly $2 billion will be invested in 190 made-in-Canada armored vehicles. And in BC, a Vancouver motorcyclist is facing more than $1,700 in fines after a dash cam video captured them weaving through traffic at high speeds.
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1: The Okotoks Dogs had their four-game winning streak snap last night in Sylvan Lake. The Gulls flew past the Dogs 8-3, leaving the Dogs with a 27-11 record on the season. At the Morneau Cup, the Okotoks Dogs black team also tasted defeat for the first time this tournament, falling 6-5 to Terriers baseball. In Major League Baseball, the Blue Jays are back from the All-Star break tonight, opening a three-game weekend series at home against the Chicago White Sox. In the CFL, Week 7 gets underway tonight with BC visiting Edmonton. The Calgary Stampeders are back at McMahon tomorrow afternoon, hosting Montreal with kickoff at 2. And the FIFA World Cup wraps up this weekend. England takes on France tomorrow at 3 in the bronze medal match, while Argentina meets Spain in Sunday's championship game at 1.
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1: Clouds rolling in today with a strong chance of showers late this morning and this afternoon. Risk of another thunderstorm with a high of 26 today and a humidex factor of 34. Overnight low down to 16. 29 the high tomorrow and 28 on Sunday. And to see the full 7-day forecast and to read more on these stories, just go to our website, iriveronline.com. 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

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And you have a chance to win a Landmark Cinemas movie pass. Play movie night out with Landmark Cinemas. Right after Kenny Chesney and Carry On.

0: And just the carry on our country, 99.7 Sun Country and the Tirecraft Morning Show. It's time to play Movie Night Out with Landmark Cinemas. Now, we're going to jump back to the year 2000. That's the only clue I'm going to give. And then you have to text in your answer on our talking text line, 403-652-4997. Tell me the name of this movie, and you could win a movie pass for two to Landmark Cinemas in the sweet seats. Oh, yeah, the nice ones. And we also throw in pop and popcorn for two as well. All right, you ready to roll? Name this movie.
1: My name is Maximus Decimus Meridius, commander of the armies of the North, general of the Felix Legions, loyal servant to the true emperor, Marcus Aurelius, father to a murdered son, husband to a murdered wife, and I will have my vengeance.
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0: Mix of sun and cloud today and a strong chance of showers late this morning and this afternoon, and another risk of a thunderstorm later on today with a high of 26 and a humidex factor of 34. Partly cloudy tonight, strong chance of more showers with a low of 16. Slim chance of showers tomorrow with a high of 29, and we could see 28 on Sunday. And to see the full 7-day forecast, just go to our website, highriveronline.com. 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

0: good song, hey? Dean Brody, Man Without a Woman. 99.7 Sun Country and the Tirecraft Morning Show is what you're listening to. I'm Kevin Wallace, and this is the, I broadcast over the GM Mechanical Studios here in High River. I just want to congratulate Shelby. Oh, I'm going to mispronounce your name. I'll just say Shelby. Congratulations, Shelby. You knew that soundbite I played was from the movie Gladiator with Russell Crowe from the year 2000. What a great film. I love that movie. Woo. A little graphic, though. You know what I mean? Just have to kind of mentally prepare for that kind of stuff. But congratulations. You get to go see a Landmark Cinemas movie now for two in the sweet seats. And we also make sure you get pop and popcorn for two as well. All right. Coming up after 8 o'clock news in 8 minutes, we're going to be joined with Sam Ward. He is our host of the Fun in the Foothills Cruiser. He's going to loop us in on where he's going to be ripping around this weekend. And then right after that, we're going to touch base with Marcus Hollingsworth. He drives our Jeep around, that all new 2026 Jeep Cherokee Hybrid. All that is a sweet, sweet ride in our Duck Duck Jeep contest. He's going to fill us in how you can get some extra entries in to win that Jeep. He'll tell us where he's at this weekend as well.
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1: Good morning. I'm Kevin Wallace. Okotoks is continuing to add more rental housing. The town's recently released 2025 annual report shows 166 market rate and below market rental units were completed last year, up from 134 in 2024. Michelle Grenwich, a senior planner with the town, says the increase reflects the town's desire to create diverse housing options.
2: So what you see here reported in the annual report is purpose-built rentals. However, we are focusing on all forms of housing and trying to make sure that there's options available to everyone in Okotoks.
1: Town officials say they're continuing to encourage a mix of housing options to meet the community's growing needs. As e-scooters and e-bikes become more common across the foothills, the High River RCMP is reminding you to safely share the pathways this summer. Constable Brett Foley says education and awareness is key as the community adjusts to more people using e-scooters and e-bikes.
3: We just really need to have a bit more guidance supervision until we're able to kind of really lock down how to use the pathways.
1: She reminds riders to always wear a helmet and announce themselves when passing pedestrians. Diamond Valley Fire Rescue is getting an equipment upgrade thanks to a more than $45,000 grant from the Firehouse Subs Public Safety Foundation of Canada. The funding will be used to purchase new vehicle extrication equipment used during serious collisions. Town officials say the new equipment will improve rescue operations in Diamond Valley and on surrounding highways. And from the shores of Glendora is the debut novel of a local author, and it's out today. James McLean says the scenery of Okotoks and the Sheep River helped inspire his writing.
4: It's a beautiful community, and for myself, a big part of the creative and writing process is getting out of the house and going for a long walk or a run.
1: Set on the fictional island of Glendora off the coast of Scotland, the novel blends mystery, fantasy, and suspense. In other news, Prime Minister Carney says it will not share any of the tolls collected from the upcoming opening of the Gordie Howe Bridge with the U.S. until their debt is paid. It's set to open on July 27th. Carney also announced yesterday that the government will be spending nearly $2 billion on 190 made-in-Canada armored vehicles. And a Vancouver motorcyclist was given $1,700 in fines after being caught on a dash cam weaving in and out of traffic at very high speeds.
0: High River Online Sports.
1: The Okotoks Dogs had the recent winning streak snap last night in Sylvan Lake. The Gulls squawked out an 8-3 win over the Dogs, pushing the Dogs' record to 27-11. In the Morneau Cup, the Okotoks Dogs black team suffered their first loss of the tourney with a 6-5 loss to Terriers Baseball. And in the MLB, the Blue Jays finally resume play tonight as they host the Chicago White Sox for 3 this weekend. In the CFL, Week 7 kicks off with BC and Edmonton tonight, and the Calgary Stampeders host Montreal tomorrow at 2. And the World Cup finals go this weekend. England face France tomorrow at 3 in the bronze medal match, while Argentina and Spain battle for gold on Sunday at 1.
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1: Clouds rolling in today with a strong chance of showers late this morning and this afternoon. Risk of another thunderstorm with a high of 26 today and a humid X factor of 34. Overnight low down to 16, 29 the high tomorrow and 28 on Sunday. And to see the full 7-day forecast and to read more on these stories, just go to our website, iriveronline.com. 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

0: And good morning and welcome back to the 99.7 Sun Country Tire Craft Morning Show. I'm Kevin Wallace and I have our Fun in the Foothills Cruiser guy, Sam Ward, with us this morning. Good morning, Sam. How you doing?
1: Good morning, Kevin. I'm doing great. How are you doing?
0: I'm doing fantastic, my friend. And you get to have all the fun in the foothills. You get to go cover all the cool, exciting things every weekend long and whatnot. And I understand you're getting pretty busy this weekend, and it kicks off tonight with a little baseball action.
1: Yeah, I mean, you know it, Kevin. I'm here, there, and everywhere. But so today it kicks off with the Road to Okotoks, which is a Baseball Canada National Championship from roughly around 11 to 4. I'll be there handing some free swag away.
0: Gotta love free swag. Are you kidding me? Hey, make sure you take a hat and some sunscreen with you, though, right?
1: I wish I'd been doing that from the start, because let me tell you, Kevin, I'm so tanned now. It's insane.
0: Yeah, and you got to take some bug spray with you, too, because some days, as you know, when it gets hotter, the mosquitoes just come out in droves.
1: They're my worst enemy. Like, I didn't think I'd have an enemy with this job, Kevin, but let me tell you, those mosquitoes made it to number one.
0: With a bullet, as they used to say. Hey, you're also busy. You're going to be heading over to CarStar in High River for the Soap It Up event tomorrow, right?
1: I sure am. There is a charity car wash at CarStar in support of cystic fibrosis, and it costs a minimum $5 donation.
0: And that's a great way to kick off a Saturday morning, too. And then you're busy all day, and then you're going to be coming back to the venue at 7 o'clock.
1: I sure am. The venue is always a great event to be at. At 7 p.m., they have a local folk singer and songwriter performing.
0: Hey, and they have Bandstand Sunday as well that takes place right in George Lane Memorial Park on Sunday from 1 to 3. I think you're going to be at that one, too.
1: I sure am. And they have Mallory Chipman performing, and I've heard she's really good. So that'll be an entertaining one.
0: Thanks a lot, Sam. And continue to look out for yourself as well with some sunscreen and whatnot, too. And don't forget the bug spray.
1: Oh, I will.
0: All right. Have a good one, man.
1: Yeah, you too.
2: 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The Fun in the Foothills Cruiser is on the road, rambling here, there, and everywhere. 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

0: And good morning and welcome back to the 99.7 Sun Country Tirecraft Morning Show. I'm Kevin Wallace. We broadcast from the lovely GM Mechanical Studios with AC right here in High River. And I have Marcus Hollingsworth on the line with me. Now, Marcus, you get to drive that beautiful new all-new hybrid Jeep Cherokee around, and we're giving that away after the September-long weekend. How are things going so far?
1: Oh, my goodness. I'm keeping cool with this weather in that new Jeep. I'm blasting the AC all the way, and oh my goodness, it feels like winter again.
0: Yeah, and you know what? In the winter, it actually has heated seats and the steering wheel and all those nice little bells and whistles too, right?
1: Mm-hmm, all the accessories.
0: Hey, I love that you've been ripping around in the Jeep. You got all those ducks on the front, and you're giving away those tiny little ducks as well. Where are you going to be this weekend, starting with tonight?
1: Well, tonight, I'm actually going to be at the Road to Okotoks baseball game, cheering on the Dogs. I was there just on the 15th. And I got to say, good performance, and I'm hoping for good things tonight.
0: All right. You know what? We have some of the best baseball, younger baseball players in the entire country here for this weekend, which is awesome. I'm so glad you get to be a part of that. And then you get to go have a blast in Langdon for Langdon Days on Saturday.
1: Get some good food and see some of the fun stuff they're putting on for the kids.
0: Oh, yeah. They always bring the food trucks out in droves for those. There's something magical about food trucks in the summer. I don't know what it is. Reminds me of ice cream and hot dogs and all those good things.
1: Mm-hmm.
0: What's your fave?
1: Oh, my goodness. I had a cheese-covered corn dog. I think I regretted it later, but in that moment, I was having a good time.
0: Hey, that's what it's all about. Don't live with regrets, you know. Bite off more than you can chew on weekends and have a good time. And you know what? That Jeep is so awesome. You get to give it away and be part of that big thing, and it's coming up right towards the end of August.
1: And if you guys want to, you know, join in, you can catch me at Callaway Park, one of our sponsors, where we'll actually be giving away prizes from our other sponsor, Kuma Outdoor Gear.
0: Oh, man, you're just like Santa Claus giving out stuff. That is so cool. I love that. And you're going to be busy all summer long, all the weekends and stuff. And you know what? If someone wants us out at one of their big events with the Jeep, all they have to do is get a hold of us, right? And hopefully we can work it out. But you're pretty booked.
1: Oh, yeah. I'm all over.
0: I get it.
1: But have a little hope in your heart. I'm going everywhere.
0: I love that. It's hard to turn down fun, right?
1: Especially in the Jeep.
0: Yeah, exactly. All right. Hey, thanks a lot, Marcus. And we'll catch up again next Friday. And I hope to bump into you this weekend.
1: It'll be good to see you, too. I'm heading out there soon.
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0: Traffic's rolling along really well in your commute into Calgary here this morning. No big slowdowns or anything at all. Even the 4th Avenue flyover off Memorial's in good shape.
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0: Mix of sun and cloud today and a strong chance of showers late this morning and this afternoon, and another risk of a thunderstorm later on today with a high of 26 and a humid X factor of 34. Partly cloudy tonight, strong chance of more showers with a low of 16. Slim chance of showers tomorrow with a high of 29, and we could see 28 on Sunday. And to see the full 7-day forecast, just go to our website, highriveronline.com. 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
1: I'm Kevin Wallace with your morning news. As e-scooters and e-bikes continue to grow in popularity across the foothills, the High River RCMP are reminding riders to keep safety top of mind. Constable Brett Foley says everyone has a role to play in making sure local pathways remain safe this summer.
2: It's being accountable, courteous, respectful. Those things still apply.
1: Foley reminds you to always wear a helmet and remember to announce yourself when passing pedestrians on the pathways. Rental housing is on the rise in Okotoks. According to the town's recent annual report, rental property completions increased by nearly 24% in 2025. Michelle Grenwich, a planner with the town, says creating low market rental spaces typically relies heavily on federal cooperation.
3: So we've been able as a municipality through our regulatory environment to create the opportunities for diverse housing such as rentals and the low market. We've been fortunate to have investment from the province. However, it's been a challenge to have the federal government come to the table.
1: We have the full breakdown on our website. Diamond Valley Fire Rescue recently received a huge funding boost. The department received over $45,000 in grant money from the Firehouse Subs Public Safety Foundation of Canada to purchase new vehicle extrication equipment. Officials say the upgraded equipment will replace aging tools and improve response to serious crashes in the community and on surrounding highways. And local author James McLean's novel is out today. McLean wrote his debut novel, The Shores of Glendora, while living in Okotoks. He says the novel began as a short story he just couldn't put down.
4: Kind of kept growing in complexity and characters kind of kept being added to the story and eventually just got too long.
1: The book debuts on Amazon today. In other news, Prime Minister Mark Carney says Canada won't share any toll revenue from the new Gordie Howe International Bridge with the U.S. until America's outstanding debt on the project is paid. The bridge is scheduled to open July 27th. Carney also announced nearly $2 billion will be invested in 190 made-in-Canada armored vehicles. And in BC, a Vancouver motorcyclist is facing more than $1,700 in fines after a dash cam video captured them weaving through traffic at high speeds.
0: High River Online Sports with Fox's Den at Highwood Golf. 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
1: The Okotoks Dogs had their four-game winning streak snap last night in Sylvan Lake. The Gulls flew past the Dogs 8-3, leaving the Dogs with a 27-11 record on the season. At the Morneau Cup, the Okotoks Dogs black team also tasted defeat for the first time this tournament, falling 6-5 to Terriers Baseball. In Major League Baseball, the Blue Jays are back from the All-Star break tonight, opening a three-game weekend series at home against the Chicago White Sox. In the CFL, Week 7 gets underway tonight with BC visiting Edmonton. The Calgary Stampeders are back at McMahon tomorrow afternoon, hosting Montreal with kickoff at 2. And the FIFA World Cup wraps up this weekend. England takes on France tomorrow at 3 in the bronze medal match, while Argentina meets Spain in Sunday's championship game at 1.
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1: Clouds rolling in today with a strong chance of showers late this morning and this afternoon. Risk of another thunderstorm with a high of 26 today and a humid X factor of 34. Overnight low down to 16. 29 the high tomorrow and 28 on Sunday. And to see the full 7-day forecast and to read more on these stories, just go to our website, iriveronline.com. 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

0: There's Ella Langley and Be Her on 99.7 Sun Country. I'm Kevin Wallace, and it's time for our book club. We are already at week number 20. Oh, my goodness, already at week number 22. But we're actually going to have a weekend weather update here shortly from good old Angie Brown. Good morning. How are you?
1: I'm doing not too bad. I'm doing good. I had to. I'm sorry.
0: Hey, no worries. Hey, you're super excited because you're just getting ready to go on holidays to camp, right?
1: Yep.
0: You leave tomorrow?
1: Yep, I do.
0: All right. Well, you're going to give us our weekend weather update in here in just a sec. But
1: of course,
0: I got to do the book report. I have to do the book club. And it reminded me of a book report you actually did way back in the day. On which book?
1: I did a book report on the Odyssey,
0: yes.
1: And it was actually, I thought it was a very good choice, and I loved how well it's written in poem format.
0: It is. It's absolutely brilliant. Now, I've been trying to read it all week. I didn't manage to finish it. It is a monster long epic poem, as they always call them, and I've been reading it out loud all week at home. Yeah, my cat and dog, I got to tell you, they're like, you are extra weird this week. What is going on with you? Yeah, walking around. Reading out loud. Anyway, I've been having an absolute blast, though, but it is so well done. And there's a little bit of everything in this.
1: Yeah, there is.
0: Epic piece. And you know what? And it ties in totally. Oh, by the way, so that's the recommendation. It's amazing. So basically, it takes place 1,300 years ago. Homer wrote this, and it's about Odysseus, King Odysseus. And it's after the Trojan War, and it's about his 10-year journey to get back to his wife and son. Now, the book I'd like to recommend is the Iliad, which is right there as well, because that takes place the final year of the Trojan War. So there we go. And you and I just watched the movie trailer for the new movie coming up.
1: Yes.
0: It doesn't look awesome.
1: Oh, it looks really awesome.
0: Yeah.
1: Now I have a hard choice, Spider-Man or this movie. I might want to see both.
0: You know what? That's hard. That's a good, that's a tough one. You're in a conundrum. Because
1: very big conundrum.
0: Usually during your first vacation, your summer vacation, you go to camp. You usually go to at least one of the movies, right?
1: Yes.
0: And this is going to be the big, big, big summer blockbuster. Guess what rating it got on Rotten Tomatoes yesterday?
1: Who?
0: Rotten Tomatoes, 98% positive. That is huge.
1: Nice. That is awesome.
0: Yeah. And it looks absolutely amazing. Christopher Nolan directed it. This is he's going to be known for this movie for a long time. It's almost 3 hours long.
1: Oh, my goodness.
0: Oh, yeah.
1: That's long.
0: Yeah. That's like you're going to have to get two popcorns and pop for that movie.
1: Oh, boy.
0: I can chew through one of those popcorns in about half an hour, honestly.
1: Same
0: right?
1: Here. I can just, like, sit there and chomp.
0: Even during the previews and everything.
1: Yep.
0: Suddenly, my bag's half gone before the movie's even started.
1: I'm sitting there going, where did half the bag go? Wait a minute. Never mind.
0: All right. So, we have some commercials to play, and then we're going to come back and do the weather, and you can give us a weekend weather update.
1: Sounds good. And I'm not sick with anything. I just have really bad allergies.
0: Okay, thanks for the
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0: Okay, Angie, I'm going to try and move this a little closer so our bad eyes can see this.
1: I walked right into that one.
0: All right, give us a weather update here for the weekend, if you can.
1: Well, right now, we're sitting at a warm 14 degrees, and it is muggy. The humidity's at full blast right now. We are on our way up to a high of about 26 with a humidex of 34. And we have a low risk of a strong thunderstorm this afternoon, all hazards at play. But we also, tonight is a low of 16. Partly cloudy with a low risk of a strong thunderstorm again for tonight. And for Saturday is sunny in the morning with a low risk with a mix of sunny cloud in the afternoon and a low risk of an isolated thunderstorm. And then Sunday is sunny and 28. And Monday to start the work week is sunny and a warm 24. Which nice. I'm assuming is normal at this time of year?
0: Yeah, roughly. I'll take 24 any day over a 28. That's too
1: much. Or 29 or a 32.
0: Well, the humidex is what's killing us right now. All right, here's a little Dierks Bentley now. This is Livin' on 99.7 Sun Country.

0: 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We broadcast out of our air-conditioned GM Mechanical Studios. Thank goodness for AC, hey? Angie Brown is with me, still guest co-hosting this half hour. And, you know, it's going to be an absolutely awesome weekend. Looking forward to it. And what is your weather page that everyone can find all the info that you do all the time on there?
1: Well, my weather page is Angie's Weather or Not, kind of a play on words with the K-N-O-T.
0: Okay.
1: That was my mom's idea.
0: That's very smart. I love that.
1: And just follow my Facebook page, and I put alerts on the best I can. I try to keep up with it. Yesterday was holy doodle busy.
0: Yeah, like, no
1: wowzers,
0: kidding.
1: And today's going to be holy doodle busy again. But hey.
0: You know what? And you update. You put 3 videos out a week. You update daily with just information and content. And I love all the photos you put out there, too.
1: Yep, and I have wonderful people that lend me their photos. I give proper credit when it's due. If somebody asks me where, I say so-and-so took it. This is where it is.
0: Or awesome.
1: I'll have to ask my friend.
0: Yeah, and I love a lot of the photos. I'm like, oh, yeah, that's on the coal trail heading out to K-Country. I know, like, it's so cool. I love that you do that. Hey, we got to wrap up here right away, but we got to talk FIFA World Cup before you head out in your holidays. So it all wraps up tomorrow and Sunday. So the bronze medal matches tomorrow, England versus France at 3 o'clock. Who are you rooting for?
1: Oh, because I have a little bit of English in me. I think I'm going to do England for that one.
0: Nice. Me too. I'm all over that one.
1: Right.
0: My best friend Russ would never, he would rub that in if I didn't cheer for England till the day I die. So, and then the big gold medal match is on Sunday at 1 o'clock, Spain versus Argentina. That's a tough call.
1: That would be a tough call. I would have to do like you flip a coin or.
0: Yeah. I think I'm going to have to
1: be
0: flip
1: like what
0: a coin
1: we do
0: in
1: at camp,
0: one.
1: Flip a rock or whatever, paint funny faces on it.
0: Oh, that's a great idea. Hey, you know what? I carry rocks in my pockets all the time. Well, that's another conversation we'll have
1: or
0: to have
1: do
0: another day.
1: Like rock, paper, scissors, lizard, Spock.
0: Lizard Spock? That's a new one. What is that? What does the lizard look
1: that
0: like?
1: That was. I cannot remember the lizard, but
0: this
1: it's
0: has
1: like,
0: got to be the Spock, though. The
1: this
0: hand
1: is
0: thing,
1: the Spock,
0: right?
1: Yes. Okay. And I don't know if lizard is this or like.
0: Oh, it's got to be a weird thing. That's a new one.
1: I can't
0: one.
1: Remember.
0: I'm just
1: that's
0: a rock,
1: the Big
0: paper,
1: Bang
0: scissors
1: theory.
0: Guy.
1: Oh, Big Bang Theory.
0: There you go. I haven't watched
1: Sheldon.
0: That, and so of course it was Sheldon. Excellent. Well, you have an absolutely wonderful time at your camp, and you won't be joining us next Friday, but you'll be back the following Friday, right?
1: Yes, the following Friday I will be back, and I will be posting saying that I will be away, but if there's alerts, I will be still posting those.
0: Oh, excellent.
1: For sure, because I need my followers and our listeners to be safe.
0: Absolutely right. Hey, thanks a lot, and you stay safe out there, okay, Angie?
1: I will.
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0: 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Crockett's, it's worth the drive.
1: Good morning, I'm Kevin Wallace. Okotoks is continuing to add more rental housing. Town's recently released 2025 annual report shows 166 market rate and below market rental units were completed last year, up from 134 in 2024. Michelle Grenwich, a senior planner with the town, says the increase reflects the town's desire to create diverse housing options.
2: So what you see here reported in the annual report is purpose-built rentals. However, we are focusing on all forms of housing and trying to make sure that there's options available to everyone in Okotoks.
1: Town officials say they're continuing to encourage a mix of housing options to meet the community's growing needs. As e-scooters and e-bikes become more common across the foothills, the High River RCMP is reminding you to safely share the pathways this summer. Constable Brett Foley says education and awareness is key as the community adjusts to more people using e-scooters and e-bikes.
3: We just really need to have a bit more guidance supervision until we're able to kind of really lock down how to use the pathways.
1: She reminds riders to always wear a helmet and announce themselves when passing pedestrians. Diamond Valley Fire Rescue is getting an equipment upgrade thanks to a more than $45,000 grant from the Firehouse Subs Public Safety Foundation of Canada. The funding will be used to purchase new vehicle extrication equipment used during serious collisions. Town officials say the new equipment will improve rescue operations in Diamond Valley and on surrounding highways. And from the shores of Glendora is the debut novel of a local author, and it's out today. James McLean says the scenery of Okotoks and the Sheep River helped inspire his writing.
4: It's a beautiful community, and for myself, a big part of the creative and writing process is getting out of the house and going for a long walk or a run.
1: Set on the fictional island of Glendora off the coast of Scotland, the novel blends mystery, fantasy, and suspense. In other news, Prime Minister Carney says it will not share any of the tolls collected from the upcoming opening of the Gordie Howe Bridge with the U.S., until their debt is paid. It's set to open on July 27th. Carney also announced yesterday that the government will be spending nearly $2 billion on 190 made-in-Canada armored vehicles. And a Vancouver motorcyclist was given $1,700 in fines after being caught on a dash cam weaving in and out of traffic at very high speeds.
0: High River Online Sports.
1: The Okotoks Dogs had the recent winning streak snap last night in Sylvan Lake. The Gulls squawked out an 8-3 win over the Dogs, pushing the Dogs' record to 27-11. In the Morneau Cup, the Okotoks Dogs black team suffered their first loss of the tourney with a 6-5 loss to Terriers Baseball. And in the MLB, the Blue Jays finally resume play tonight as they host the Chicago White Sox for 3 this weekend. In the CFL, Week 7 kicks off with BC and Edmonton tonight, and the Calgary Stampeders host Montreal tomorrow at 2. And the World Cup finals go this weekend. England face France tomorrow at 3 in the bronze medal match, while Argentina and Spain battle for gold on Sunday at 1.
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1: Clouds rolling in today with a strong chance of showers late this morning and this afternoon. Risk of another thunderstorm with a high of 26 today and a humid X factor of 34. Overnight low down to 16. 29 the high tomorrow and 28 on Sunday. And to see the full 7-day forecast and to read more on these stories, just go to our website, iriveronline.com. 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
7: Mix of sun and cloud today and a strong chance of showers late this morning and this afternoon, and another risk of a thunderstorm later on today with a high of 26 and a humidex factor of 34. Partly cloudy tonight, strong chance of more showers with a low of 16. Slim chance of showers tomorrow with a high of 29, and we could see 28 on Sunday. And to see the full 7-day forecast, just go to our website, highriveronline.com. 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
13: High River Online weather. Mix of sun and cloud today and a strong chance of showers late this morning and this afternoon, and another risk of a thunderstorm later on today with a high of 26 and a humidex factor of 34. Partly cloudy tonight, strong chance of more showers with a low of 16. Slim chance of showers tomorrow with a high of 29, and we could see 28 on Sunday. And to see the full 7-day forecast, just go to our website, highriveronline.com. 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

0: little good goodbye from Dean Brody right here on 99.7 Sun Country in the Tirecraft Morning Show. Oh, we're going to have a lot of fun this weekend. Take it easy out there, though. Looks like we may get some showers.
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2: I'm Kevin Wallace with your morning news. As e-scooters and e-bikes continue to grow in popularity across the foothills, the High River RCMP are reminding riders to keep safety top of mind. Constable Brett Foley says everyone has a role to play in making sure local pathways remain safe this summer.
3: It's being accountable, courteous, respectful. Those things still apply.
2: Foley reminds you to always wear a helmet and remember to announce yourself when passing pedestrians on the pathways. Rental housing is on the rise in Okotoks. According to the town's recent annual report, rental property completions increased by nearly 24% in 2025. Michelle Grenwich, a planner with the town, says creating low market rental spaces typically relies heavily on federal cooperation.
4: So we've been able as a municipality through our regulatory environment to create the opportunities for diverse housing such as rentals and below market. We've been fortunate to have investment from the province. However, it's been a challenge to have the federal government come to the table.
2: We have the full breakdown on our website. Diamond Valley Fire Rescue recently received a huge funding boost. The department received over $45,000 in grant money from the Firehouse Subs Public Safety Foundation of Canada to purchase new vehicle extrication equipment. Officials say the upgraded equipment will replace aging tools and improve response to serious crashes in the community and on surrounding highways. And local author James McLean's novel is out today. McLean wrote his debut novel, The Shores of Glendora, while living in Okotoks. He says the novel began as a short story he just couldn't put down.
5: Kind of kept growing in complexity and characters kind of kept being added to the story and eventually just got too long.
2: The book debuts on Amazon today. In other news, Prime Minister Mark Carney says Canada won't share any toll revenue from the new Gordie Howe International Bridge with the U.S. until America's outstanding debt on the project is paid. The bridge is scheduled to open July 27th. Carney also announced nearly $2 billion will be invested in 190 made-in-Canada armored vehicles. And in BC, a Vancouver motorcyclist is facing more than $1,700 in fines after a dash cam video captured them weaving through traffic at high speeds.
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2: The Okotoks Dogs had their four-game winning streak snap last night in Sylvan Lake. The Gulls flew past the Dogs 8-3, leaving the Dogs with a 27-11 record on the season. At the Morneau Cup, the Okotoks Dogs black team also tasted defeat for the first time this tournament, falling 6-5 to Terriers Baseball. In Major League Baseball, the Blue Jays are back from the All-Star break tonight, opening a three-game weekend series at home against the Chicago White Sox. In the CFL, Week 7 gets underway tonight with BC visiting Edmonton. The Calgary Stampeders are back at McMahon tomorrow afternoon, hosting Montreal with kickoff at 2. And the FIFA World Cup wraps up this weekend. England takes on France tomorrow at 3 in the bronze medal match, while Argentina meets Spain in Sunday's championship game at 1.
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2: Clouds rolling in today with a strong chance of showers late this morning and this afternoon. Risk of another thunderstorm with a high of 26 today and a humid X factor of 34. Overnight low down to 16. 29 the high tomorrow and 28 on Sunday. And to see the full 7-day forecast and to read more on these stories, just go to our website, iriveronline.com. 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
6: It's the sun and cloud today and a strong chance of showers late this morning and this afternoon, and another risk of a thunderstorm later on today with a high of 26 and a humidex factor of 34. Partly cloudy tonight, strong chance of more showers with a low of 16. Slim chance of showers tomorrow with a high of 29, and we could see 28 on Sunday. And to see the full 7-day forecast, just go to our website, highriveronline.com. 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
18: Mix of sun and cloud today and a strong chance of showers late this morning and this afternoon, and another risk of a thunderstorm later on today with a high of 26 and a humidex factor of 34. Partly cloudy tonight, strong chance of more showers with a low of 16. Slim chance of showers tomorrow with a high of 29, and we could see 28 on Sunday. And to see the full 7-day forecast, just go to our website, highriveronline.com. 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
2: Good morning. I'm Kevin Wallace. Okotoks is continuing to add more rental housing. The town's recently released 2025 annual report shows 166 market rate and below market rental units were completed last year, up from 134 in 2024. Michelle Grenwich, a senior planner with the town, says the increase reflects the town's desire to create diverse housing options.
3: So what you see here reported in the annual report is purpose-built rentals. However, we are focusing on all forms of housing and trying to make sure that there's options available to everyone in Okotoks.
2: Town officials say they're continuing to encourage a mix of housing options to meet the community's growing needs. As e-scooters and e-bikes become more common across the foothills, the High River RCMP is reminding you to safely share the pathways this summer. Constable Brett Foley says education and awareness is key as the community adjusts to more people using e-scooters and e-bikes.
4: We just really need to have a bit more guidance supervision until we're able to kind of really lock down how to use the pathways.
2: She reminds riders to always wear a helmet and announce themselves when passing pedestrians. Diamond Valley Fire Rescue is getting an equipment upgrade thanks to a more than $45,000 grant from the Firehouse Subs Public Safety Foundation of Canada. The funding will be used to purchase new vehicle extrication equipment used during serious collisions. Town officials say the new equipment will improve rescue operations in Diamond Valley and on surrounding highways. And from the shores of Glendora is the debut novel of a local author, and it's out today. James McLean says the scenery of Okotoks and the Sheep River helped inspire his writing.
5: It's a beautiful community, and for myself, a big part of the creative and writing process is getting out of the house and going for a long walk or a run.
2: Set on the fictional island of Glendora off the coast of Scotland, the novel blends mystery, fantasy, and suspense. In other news, Prime Minister Carney says it will not share any of the tolls collected from the upcoming opening of the Gordie Howe Bridge with the U.S. until their debt is paid. It's set to open on July 27th. Carney also announced yesterday that the government will be spending nearly $2 billion on 190 made-in-Canada armored vehicles. And a Vancouver motorcyclist was given $1,700 in fines after being caught on a dash cam weaving in and out of traffic at very high speeds.
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2: The Okotoks Dogs had the recent winning streak snap last night in Sylvan Lake. The Gulls squawked out an 8-3 win over the Dogs, pushing the Dogs' record to 27-11. In the Morneau Cup, the Okotoks Dogs black team suffered their first loss of the tourney with a 6-5 loss to Terriers Baseball. And in the MLB, the Blue Jays finally resume play tonight as they host the Chicago White Sox for 3 this weekend. In the CFL, Week 7 kicks off with BC and Edmonton tonight, and the Calgary Stampeders host Montreal tomorrow at 2. And the World Cup Finals go this weekend. England face France tomorrow at 3 in the bronze medal match, while Argentina and Spain battle for gold on Sunday at 1.
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2: Clouds rolling in today with a strong chance of showers late this morning and this afternoon. Risk of another thunderstorm with a high of 26 today and a humidex factor of 34. Overnight low down to 16, 29 the high tomorrow and 28 on Sunday. 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
15: Mix of sun and cloud today and a strong chance of showers late this morning and this afternoon, and another risk of a thunderstorm later on today with a high of 26 and a humidex factor of 34. Partly cloudy tonight, strong chance of more showers with a low of 16. Slim chance of showers tomorrow with a high of 29, and we could see 28 on Sunday. And to see the full 7-day forecast, just go to our website, highriveronline.com. 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
18: Mix of sun and cloud today and a strong chance of showers late this morning and this afternoon, and another risk of a thunderstorm later on today with a high of 26 and a humidex factor of 34. Partly cloudy tonight, strong chance of more showers with a low of 16. Slim chance of showers tomorrow with a high of 29, and we could see 28 on Sunday. And to see the full 7-day forecast, just go to our website, highriveronline.com. 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
1: Wilcox says matching harvest timing and moisture levels helps to reduce storage losses and preserve feed value. For Golden West, I'm Glendalee Allen Vossler.
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1: 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With your local news, I'm Emily Rogers. A Calgary driver is facing multiple penalties after police say he was caught speeding, distracted, and impaired in the city's southeast. The Calgary Police Service says officers stopped the vehicle last weekend after it was traveling 191 kilometers an hour in a posted 100 zone on southbound Stoney Trail near Glenmore Trail Southeast. Police say the driver was also watching a video on his cell phone and failed a mandatory alcohol screening. The driver received a 90-day license suspension, a 30-day vehicle seizure, a $300 fine, and a mandatory court summons. High River is remembering one of its best-known local historians. Longtime resident and Museum of the Highwood volunteer Mary Campbell passed away on July 5th at the age of 92. Her longtime friend Don Carlson says Campbell had an incredible knowledge of local history and the people who shaped it.
2: She made it a point to belong to High River, to belong to the Western culture, I guess, that we have out here in this part of the country. Mary embraced it.
1: Campbell spent nearly seven decades helping preserve High River's history and sharing it with others. From the Shores of Glendora is the debut novel of a local author and is available today. James McLean says the scenery of Okotoks and the Sheep River helped inspire his writing.
3: It's a beautiful community, and for myself, a big part of the creative and writing process is getting out of the house and going for a long walk or a run.
1: Set on the fictional island of Glendora off the coast of Scotland, the novel blends mystery, fantasy, and suspense. And the Taste of Okotoks returns this weekend. The annual event runs Saturday from 11 to 4 along Elizabeth Street, with more than 20 vendors serving up everything from sweet treats to savory favorites. Besides the food, visitors can also browse an artisan market and enjoy live entertainment. To read more on these stories, visit highriveronline.com or download the app. And in other news, Alberta NDP leader Naheed Nenshi has announced that he won't seek re-election in his Edmonton riding in the next provincial election. Instead, he's opting to run in a Calgary riding. A Canadian woman has been charged after allegedly assaulting a teenager in New Jersey. And a Toronto home that was featured in the TV series Gilmore Girls is now on the market for just under $4 million.
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1: The Okotoks Dogs are looking to rebound following last night's 8-3 loss to the Sylvan Lake Gulls. The Dogs and Gulls face each other again tonight at Siemens Stadium at 7. In the Morneau Cup, the Okotoks Dogs black team suffered their first loss of the tournament yesterday with a 6-5 loss to Terriers Baseball. They're back on the mound today at 2:45 facing DT Select. Turning to the MLB, the Toronto Blue Jays host the Chicago White Sox for 3 this weekend. The first pitch flies today at 5:15. In the CFL, Week 7 kicks off with BC and Edmonton tonight, and the Calgary Stampeders host Montreal tomorrow at 2. And the World Cup finals go this weekend. England faces France tomorrow at 3 in the bronze medal match, while Argentina and Spain battle for gold on Sunday at 1.
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1: A mix of sun and cloud, bringing a chance of showers with the risk of a thunderstorm and highs of 26. There's clouds this evening with the chance of rain, a possible thunderstorm, and a low of 16. There's sun and cloud for Saturday with the chance of showers, a thunderstorm, and highs of 29. And there's sun for Sunday with highs of 28.
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0: World Emoji Day. Hey, I'm Sharon Church. Do you ever have your spouse write a text for you while you're driving or something, and then you take a look at that text horrified by the lack of exclamation points and smiley face emojis? Because there are rules when it comes to punctuation and emojis, right? Now, I personally think an exclamation point is to be used at the end of most sentences, but you have to be careful not to use too many exclamation points, or the person will think you're completely unhinged. So you gotta throw a couple periods in. Unless the person just told you exciting news, then there is no limit on the number of exclamation points. Listen, I don't make the rules. I just follow them.
1: I'm Sam Ward with the Fun in the Foothills Cruiser, and we're live at Siemens Stadium in Okotoks this afternoon, where the Road to Okotoks Baseball Canada National Championship is in full swing. 16 teams from across the country are competing here this week, with 40 games scheduled throughout the tournament. The stands are filling up, the weather's been great for some baseball, and there's plenty of action happening on the diamond. If you're looking for something to do this afternoon and you've got some time to kill, there's still lots of baseball to catch right here in Okotoks. Reporting live from Siemens Stadium, I'm Sam Ward.
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2: High River Online weather.
14: A mix of sun and cloud with the chance of rain, a possible thunderstorm, and highs of 26. Clouds will stick around for the evening with a chance of showers, the risk of a thunderstorm, and a low of 16. And there's sun and cloud for Saturday, bringing a chance of showers with a thunderstorm getting up to 29. For the full 7-day forecast, visit highriveronline.com. I'm Emily Rogers.
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road trips are a summer must. Tam, Sharon, Church, do you play any games while you're driving across the country? We'll chat more on that after Corey Kent and Co. Wetzel. But first, here's Sully Burrows. Put It On Me.

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0: are a summer must. Hey, I'm Sharon Church. Whether you're driving across the country or just to the next town, so many memories can be made from the minivan or sports utility vehicle, because you couldn't convince your husband that minivans are cool. But besides pointing out every cow or horse along the way, what other fun games can you play? I like the movie game. That's where one person names an actor, then others will name all of the movies that actor was in. No phones allowed. Name that tune, another personal fave. Play a few seconds of a song and see who can name it the fastest. And then road trip scavenger hunt. You got to do this prep before you leave, but create a list of items to spot along the way, like a windmill, a yellow car, gas station, payphone, and then check the items off the list as you see them. Or just a good old-fashioned family sing-along. That Down by the Bay is a real banger.
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14: High River Online weather.
15: A mix of sun and cloud, bringing a chance of showers with the risk of a thunderstorm and highs of 26. There's clouds this evening with the chance of rain, a possible thunderstorm, and a low of 16. There's sun and cloud for Saturday with the chance of showers, a thunderstorm, and highs of 29. And there's sun for Sunday with highs of 28. For the full 7-day forecast, visit highriveronline.com. 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
2: If you're looking for something to do this weekend, visit the events page on our website. With your local news, I'm Emily Rogers. A Calgary driver has been fined after police say they were traveling nearly twice the speed limit while impaired and distracted. According to Calgary police, officers stopped a vehicle last weekend traveling southbound on Stoney Trail near Glenmore Trail Southeast after it was clocked at 191 kilometers an hour in a 100 zone. Police say the driver was also playing a video on a cell phone and failed a mandatory alcohol screening. As a result, the driver's license was suspended for 90 days, the vehicle was seized for 30 days, and a court summons was issued. A popular food festival is taking over downtown Okotoks this weekend. The Taste of Okotoks returns with local restaurants, bakeries, and food vendors offering bites of their signature dishes. The event also features an artisan market, live entertainment, and a bike valet for anyone choosing to ride to the festivities. The annual event will run along Elizabeth Street on Saturday from 11 to 4. High River has lost a woman many described as a local legend. Longtime resident Mary Campbell died on July 5th at the age of 92 after decades of volunteering and documenting the community's history. Her friend Don Carlson says she was always authentic and never afraid to speak her mind.
3: She spoke the truth as she saw it. She never tried to shine anybody on. She had an opinion. She's willing to share it. That's my kind of people. So we got along very well.
2: Campbell requested no funeral, instead encouraging others to value friendship, generosity, and community. And local author James McLean has released his debut novel, bringing readers to a mysterious fictional island off the coast of Scotland. McLean wrote The Shores of Glendora while living in Okotoks. He says the novel began as a short story he couldn't put down.
4: Kind of kept growing in complexity and characters kind of kept being added to the story and eventually just got too long.
2: The novel is available now. To read more on these stories, visit highriveronline.com or download the app. And in other news, a Canadian woman is in ICE custody after allegedly assaulting a teenager in New Jersey. A Calgary landlord has been charged after tenants found hidden cameras in bathrooms and bedrooms in rental properties. And nearly 800,000 Albertans have applied for the Alberta's $100 energy rebate.
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2: The Okotoks Dogs had their four-game winning streak come to an end last night in Sylvan Lake. The Dogs will look to bounce back tonight when they host the Gulls at 7. Meanwhile, at the Morneau Cup, the Okotoks Dogs black team also tasted defeat for the first time this tournament, falling 6-5 to Terriers Baseball yesterday. They're back in action today at 2:45 to face DT Select. In Major League Baseball, the Blue Jays are back from the All-Star break tonight, opening a three-game weekend series at home against the Chicago White Sox at 5:15. In the CFL, Week 7 gets underway tonight with BC visiting Edmonton. The Calgary Stampeders are back at McMahon tomorrow afternoon, hosting Montreal with kickoff at 2. And the World Cup wraps up this weekend. England takes on France tomorrow at 3 in the bronze medal match, while Argentina meets Spain in Sunday's championship game at 1.
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2: A mix of sun and cloud, bringing a chance of showers with the risk of a thunderstorm and highs of 26. There's clouds this evening with the chance of rain, a possible thunderstorm, and a low of 16. There's sun and cloud for Saturday with the chance of showers, a thunderstorm, and highs of 29. And there's sun for Sunday with highs of 28.
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0: I'm Sam Ward with the Fun in the Foothills Cruiser, reporting live from Siemens Stadium, and it is a beautiful afternoon here at the Diamond, where Canada's top young baseball talent is on display during the Road to Okotoks National Championship. Teams from all over Canada are battling it out, with every team guaranteed at least four games. Fans are enjoying the action, grabbing a bite from the concession, and taking in some fantastic baseball. Games continue throughout the afternoon, so there's still plenty of time to come on by and check it out. Reporting live from Siemens Stadium, I'm Sam Ward.
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3: A mix of sun and cloud with the chance of rain, a possible thunderstorm, and highs of 26. Clouds will stick around for the evening with the chance of showers, the risk of a thunderstorm, and a low of 16. And there's sun and cloud for Saturday, bringing a chance of showers with a thunderstorm getting up to 29. For the full 7-day forecast, visit highriveronline.com. 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
14: A mix of sun and cloud, bringing a chance of showers with the risk of a thunderstorm and highs of 26. There's clouds this evening with the chance of rain, a possible thunderstorm, and a low of 16. There's sun and cloud for Saturday with the chance of showers, a thunderstorm, and highs of 29. And there's sun for Sunday with highs of 28. For the full 7-day forecast, visit highriveronline.com. I'm Emily Rogers.
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0: McIntyre, fancy. I'm Sharon Church, and it's now time for your Sorta Sports Report. The Edmonton Oilers won't have to wait too long to start chasing another Stanley Cup. The NHL season gets underway September 29th, making it the earliest season opener in Oilers history. It'll also be our first look at the very different Oilers team. Over the summer, they traded Darnell Nurse, brought in Stanley Cup winning goalie Frederik Andersen, and hired Mike Babcock behind the bench. HockeyStats.com projects a 91% playoff chance and 8% Stanley Cup odds. Will this finally be the year McDavid gets the cup? Oh, dear Lord, I hope so.
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2: 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With your local news, I'm Emily Rogers. A Calgary driver is facing multiple penalties after police say he was caught speeding, distracted, and impaired in the city's southeast. The Calgary Police Service says officers stopped the vehicle last weekend after it was traveling 191 kilometers an hour in a posted 100 zone on southbound Stoney Trail near Glenmore Trail Southeast. Police say the driver was also watching a video on his cell phone and failed a mandatory alcohol screening. The driver received a 90-day license suspension, a 30-day vehicle seizure, a $300 fine, and a mandatory court summons. High River is remembering one of its best-known local historians. Longtime resident and Museum of the Highwood volunteer Mary Campbell passed away on July 5th at the age of 92. Her longtime friend Don Carlson says Campbell had an incredible knowledge of local history and the people who shaped it.
3: She made it a point to belong to High River, to belong to the Western culture, I guess, that we have out here in this part of the country. Mary embraced it.
2: Campbell spent nearly seven decades helping preserve High River's history and sharing it with others. From the Shores of Glendora is the debut novel of a local author and is available today. James McLean says the scenery of Okotoks and the Sheep River helped inspire his writing.
4: It's a beautiful community, and for myself, a big part of the creative and writing process is getting out of the house and going for a long walk or a run.
2: Set on the fictional island of Glendora off the coast of Scotland, the novel blends mystery, fantasy, and suspense. And the Taste of Okotoks returns this weekend. The annual event runs Saturday from 11 to 4 along Elizabeth Street, with more than 20 vendors serving up everything from sweet treats to savory favorites. Besides the food, visitors can also browse an artisan market and enjoy live entertainment. To read more on these stories, visit highriveronline.com or download the app. And in other news, Alberta NDP leader Naheed Nenshi has announced that he won't seek re-election in his Edmonton riding in the next provincial election. Instead, he's opting to run in a Calgary riding. A Canadian woman has been charged after allegedly assaulting a teenager in New Jersey. And a Toronto home that was featured in the TV series Gilmore Girls is now on the market for just under $4 million.
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2: The Okotoks Dogs are looking to rebound following last night's 8-3 loss to the Sylvan Lake Gulls. The Dogs and Gulls face each other again tonight at Siemens Stadium at 7. In the Morneau Cup, the Okotoks Dogs black team suffered their first loss of the tournament yesterday with a 6-5 loss to Terriers Baseball. They're back on the mound today at 2:45 facing DT Select. Turning to the MLB, the Toronto Blue Jays host the Chicago White Sox for 3 this weekend. The first pitch flies today at 5:15. In the CFL, Week 7 kicks off with BC and Edmonton tonight, and the Calgary Stampeders host Montreal tomorrow at 2. And the World Cup finals go this weekend. England faces France tomorrow at 3 in the bronze medal match, while Argentina and Spain battle for gold on Sunday at 1.
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2: A mix of sun and cloud, bringing a chance of showers with the risk of a thunderstorm and highs of 26. There's clouds this evening with the chance of rain, a possible thunderstorm, and a low of 16. There's sun and cloud for Saturday with the chance of showers, a thunderstorm, and highs of 29. And there's sun for Sunday with highs of 28.
0: She's Googled, "Is this normal?" more times than she'll admit. It's the Homestretch with Candace Johnson.
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the sunshine's definitely been free this week in Alberta. It's going to be another hot one. Yeah, maybe some showers or thunderstorms today. Tomorrow, hottest day of the week. 30. Here's Dwight Yoakam, fast as you on the home stretch.

0: Chesney Carry on the home stretch. It's Candace Johnson with you. We now know when the Calgary Flames' last game at the Saddle Dome will be. Tickets, when they go on sale for this, are going to go fast. So the home opener is coming up on Thursday, October 1st. Versus the Seattle Kraken. That will be the last home opener. Now the NHL has released the rest of the schedule, and we know that the final Flames game ever at the Saddle Dome will be Saturday, April 10th against the Vancouver Canucks.
1: I'm Sam Ward with the Fun in the Foothills Cruiser, reporting live from Siemens Stadium here in Okotoks, where today's games at the Road to Okotoks Baseball Canada National Championship are keeping fans on the edge of their seats. With 16 teams competing from across Canada, every game is an important step towards this weekend's semifinals and championship. The energy around the ballpark has been fantastic, and if you're a baseball fan or just looking for a fun afternoon, the action continues right through to around 4 o'clock today. Reporting live with the Fun in the Foothills Cruiser from Siemens Stadium, I'm Sam Ward.
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15: A mix of sun and cloud with the chance of rain, a possible thunderstorm, and highs of 26. Clouds will stick around for the evening with a chance of showers, the risk of a thunderstorm, and a low of 16. And there's sun and cloud for Saturday, bringing a chance of showers with a thunderstorm getting up to 29. For the full 7-day forecast, visit highriveronline.com. 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

0: Drive on the home stretch, brought to you by Irvin's Tack and Western Wear. I'm Candace Johnson. Did you know we're giving away a Jeep this summer? Yeah, a brand new Jeep could be yours. You just got to play along with Duck Duck Jeep. We're going to call today's qualifier after Dean Brody.
1: Wouldn't be

0: Luke Combs, Days Like These on the home stretch. I'm Candace Johnson. This morning we played that Duck Duck Jeep cue to text. Now we're going to head to the phone lines and get today's qualifier.
1: Hello?
0: Hi, how you doing?
1: Good, how are you?
0: Good. Jody, right?
1: Yeah.
0: And you're like, who the heck is calling me?
1: Exactly.
0: It's Candace calling from the radio station. How you doing?
1: Oh, good, thanks.
0: Better now, right?
1: Yeah.
0: One, because you know what's going on, and two, because, well, you're qualified to win a brand new Jeep at the end of the summer.
1: Woo! Awesome!
0: Yeah! Did you know this Jeep has cooling, vented seats? The opposite of heated seats? Isn't that cool?
1: I heard you talking about that, and I was like, those would be nice.
0: Yeah, because my butt is sticking to my seat. Well, Jody, congratulations. You're entered to win with your Alberta Jeep dealers, and we've got Callaway Park tickets for you just for qualifying.
1: Thanks so much.
0: Have a great day and a good weekend.
1: You too.
0: Bye.
1: Bye.
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22: A mix of sun and cloud, bringing a chance of showers with the risk of a thunderstorm and highs of 26. There's clouds this evening with the chance of rain, a possible thunderstorm, and a low of 16. There's sun and cloud for Saturday with the chance of showers, a thunderstorm, and highs of 29. And there's sun for Sunday with highs of 28. For the full 7-day forecast, visit highriveronline.com. 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The home
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0: Trouble on 99.7 Sun Country. It's Candace Johnson with you. I gotta be honest, I'm not a huge fan of these e-scooters. I know when they first came out, I was like, ooh, this is so fun, this is so cool. 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Well, High River RCMP are sharing some e-scooter summer safety tips, and we have those for you up on our website, highriveronline.com.
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2: 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With your local news, I'm Emily Rogers. A Calgary driver has been fined after police say they were traveling nearly twice the speed limit while impaired and distracted. According to Calgary police, officers stopped a vehicle last weekend traveling southbound on Stony Trail near Glenmore Trail Southeast after it was clocked at 191 kilometers an hour in a 100 zone. Police say the driver was also playing a video on a cell phone and failed a mandatory alcohol screening. As a result, the driver's license was suspended for 90 days, the vehicle was seized for 30 days, and a court summons was issued. A popular food festival is taking over downtown Okotoks this weekend. The Taste of Okotoks returns with local restaurants, bakeries, and food vendors offering bites of their signature dishes. The event also features an artisan market, live entertainment, and a bike valet for anyone choosing to ride to the festivities. The annual event will run along Elizabeth Street on Saturday from 11 to 4. High River has lost a woman many described as a local legend. Longtime resident Mary Campbell died on July 5th at the age of 92 after decades of volunteering and documenting the community's history. Her friend Don Carlson says she was always authentic and never afraid to speak her mind.
3: She spoke the truth as she saw it. She never tried to shine anybody on. She had an opinion. She's willing to share it. That's my kind of people. So we got along very well.
2: Campbell requested no funeral, instead encouraging others to value friendship, generosity, and community. And local author James McLean has released his debut novel, bringing readers to a mysterious fictional island off the coast of Scotland. McLean wrote The Shores of Glendora while living in Okotoks. He says the novel began as a short story he couldn't put down.
4: Kind of kept growing in complexity and characters kind of kept being added to the story and eventually just got too long.
2: The novel is available now. 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A Calgary landlord has been charged after tenants found hidden cameras in bathrooms and bedrooms in rental properties. And nearly 800,000 Albertans have applied for the Alberta's $100 energy rebate.
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2: The Okotoks Dogs had their four-game winning streak come to an end last night in Sylvan Lake. The Dogs will look to bounce back tonight when they host the Gulls at 7. Meanwhile, at the Morneau Cup, the Okotoks Dogs black team also tasted defeat for the first time this tournament, falling 6-5 to Terriers Baseball yesterday. They're back in action today at 2:45 to face DT Select. In Major League Baseball, the Blue Jays are back from the All-Star break tonight, opening a three-game weekend series at home against the Chicago White Sox at 5:15. In the CFL, Week 7 gets underway tonight with BC visiting Edmonton. The Calgary Stampeders are back at McMahon tomorrow afternoon, hosting Montreal with kickoff at 2. And the World Cup wraps up this weekend. England takes on France tomorrow at 3 in the bronze medal match, while Argentina meets Spain in Sunday's championship game at 1.
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2: A mix of sun and cloud, bringing a chance of showers with the risk of a thunderstorm and highs of 26. There's clouds this evening with the chance of rain, a possible thunderstorm, and a low of 16. There's sun and cloud for Saturday with the chance of showers, a thunderstorm, and highs of 29. And there's sun for Sunday with highs of 28.
0: Not to brag, but she's two-stepped her way through more than a few Alberta dance floors.
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Taylor Joe Miller under the influence on the home stretch. Brought to you by Urban's Tack and Western Wear. It's Candace Johnson with you, and seems like everyone's a soccer fan these days. Are you getting on that bandwagon? Spain versus Argentina on Sunday. This is a free all-ages event on Stephen Avenue in Calgary if you want to watch the game.

0: It's Ella Langley, Be Her on the home stretch. I'm Candace Johnson. We were just chatting about the World Cup on Sunday, Argentina versus Spain. Stephen Avenue in Calgary is where you want to be, unless you're just heading to a local sports pub. They, of course, will be showing the big game on Sunday, but there's a chance the game might be postponed. As these wildfires continue to rage across northwestern Ontario, smoke is blanketing New York City, and that's where the World Cup final is supposed to be on Sunday. So we'll just have to wait and see. In other sports news, the Stampeders got a game this weekend. Tomorrow, McMahon Stadium taking on the Alouettes, and the Calgary Surge basketball. Two games at Winsport tonight and on Sunday.
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19: A mix of sun and cloud with the chance of rain, a possible thunderstorm, and highs of 26. Clouds will stick around for the evening with the chance of showers, the risk of a thunderstorm, and a low of 16. And there's sun and cloud for Saturday, bringing a chance of showers with a thunderstorm getting up to 29. For the full 7-day forecast, visit highriveronline.com. 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

0: Russell Dickerson, Happened to Me on the Home Stretch, brought to you by Irvin's Tack and Western Wear. It's Candace Johnson with you, and today, National Lottery Day. So if you don't typically play the Lotto Max, maybe tonight's your night. 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
16: A mix of sun and cloud, bringing a chance of showers with the risk of a thunderstorm and highs of 26. There's clouds this evening with the chance of rain, a possible thunderstorm, and a low of 16. There's sun and cloud for Saturday with the chance of showers, a thunderstorm, and highs of 29. And there's sun for Sunday with highs of 28. For the full 7-day forecast, visit highriveronline.com. 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

Carson Lake, Carson Lake, and Palmer. And Palmer. 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

0: Dallas Smith, wasting gas on 99.7 Sun Country. It's not something you want to do right now, wasting gas. I saw it jump like 10 cents yesterday. Thought it was going down, then it goes up again, then it goes down. And of course I missed the window. It was 165 for like a week and I missed it. And then yesterday, I'm on empty and it's 175. How dare you, gas? Anyway, that was a bit of a rant about gas. I'm Candace Johnson and this is the home stretch. HighRiverOnline.com is where you're going to find out where our Fun in the Foothills Summer Cruiser is this weekend. 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
1: 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With your local news, I'm Emily Rogers. A Calgary driver is facing multiple penalties after police say he was caught speeding, distracted, and impaired in the city's southeast. The Calgary Police Service says officers stopped the vehicle last weekend after it was traveling 191 kilometers an hour in a posted 100 zone on southbound Stoney Trail near Glenmore Trail Southeast. Police say the driver was also watching a video on his cell phone and failed a mandatory alcohol screening. The driver received a 90-day license suspension, a 30-day vehicle seizure, a $300 fine, and a mandatory court summons. High River is remembering one of its best-known local historians. Longtime resident and Museum of the Highwood volunteer Mary Campbell passed away on July 5th at the age of 92. Her longtime friend Don Carlson says Campbell had an incredible knowledge of local history and the people who shaped it.
2: She made it a point to belong to High River, to belong to the Western culture, I guess, that we have out here in this part of the country. Mary embraced it.
1: Campbell spent nearly seven decades helping preserve High River's history and sharing it with others. From the Shores of Glendora is the debut novel of a local author and is available today. James McLean says the scenery of Okotoks and the Sheep River helped inspire his writing.
3: It's a beautiful community, and for myself, a big part of the creative and writing process is getting out of the house and going for a long walk or a run.
1: Set on the fictional island of Glendora off the coast of Scotland, the novel blends mystery, fantasy, and suspense. And the Taste of Okotoks returns this weekend. The annual event runs Saturday from 11 to 4 along Elizabeth Street, with more than 20 vendors serving up everything from sweet treats to savory favorites. Besides the food, visitors can also browse an artisan market and enjoy live entertainment. To read more on these stories, visit highriveronline.com or download the app. And in other news, Alberta NDP leader Naheed Nenshi has announced that he won't seek re-election in his Edmonton riding in the next provincial election. Instead, he's opting to run in a Calgary riding. A Canadian woman has been charged after allegedly assaulting a teenager in New Jersey. And a Toronto home that was featured in the TV series Gilmore Girls is now on the market for just under $4 million.
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1: The Okotoks Dogs are looking to rebound following last night's 8-3 loss to the Sylvan Lake Gulls. The Dogs and Gulls face each other again tonight at Siemens Stadium at 7. In the Morneau Cup, the Okotoks Dogs black team suffered their first loss of the tournament yesterday with a 6-5 loss to Terriers Baseball. They're back on the mound today at 2:45 facing DT Select. Turning to the MLB, the Toronto Blue Jays host the Chicago White Sox for 3 this weekend. The first pitch flies today at 5:15. In the CFL, Week 7 kicks off with BC and Edmonton tonight, and the Calgary Stampeders host Montreal tomorrow at 2. And the World Cup finals go this weekend. England faces France tomorrow at 3 in the bronze medal match, while Argentina and Spain battle for gold on Sunday at 1.
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1: There's clouds this evening with the chance of rain, a possible thunderstorm, and a low of 16. There's sun and cloud for Saturday with the chance of showers, a thunderstorm, and highs of 29. And there's sun for Sunday with highs of 28.
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It's High Valley Fools on the home stretch. I'm Candace Johnson. Everyone is talking about the so-called diarrhea parasite that has hit the United States. I'm going to run down a list of foods you might want to avoid just to be on the safe side after Mark Chestnut.

0: beautiful things on the home stretch. I'm Candace Johnson. There is a really terrible parasite that is in the United States, mostly, at least as far as we know. It's making a lot of people sick. Like, you're running to the bathroom a lot. We'll just say that. So here are some foods you might want to stay away from. Bagged lettuce and salad kits, berries and fresh herbs. They do say bananas, avocados, canned fruits and veggies should be okay. So you might want to, like, up your fiber intake with some quinoa instead of some lettuce and or salad kits.
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15: Clouds will stick around for the evening with a chance of showers, the risk of a thunderstorm, and a low of 16. And there's sun and cloud for Saturday, bringing a chance of showers with a thunderstorm getting up to 29. For the full 7-day forecast, visit highriveronline.com. 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

Dean Brody, you've got the wrong guy on the home stretch. Coming up, we're going to qualify someone to win with your Alberta Jeep dealers and give away a pair of Callaway Park tickets. First, to Neil Arts, here's Don't Ruin the Flowers.

0: in the saddle on the home stretch. I'm Candace Johnson. Every weekday morning, we play that Duck Duck Jeep cue to text. And my favorite part of the day is when I call somebody and I let them know they've qualified, because they're always like, hello, who, what's happening? And that's what happened today.
1: Hello?
0: Hi, how you doing?
1: Good, how are you?
0: Good. Jody, right?
1: Yeah.
0: And you're like, who the heck is calling me?
1: Exactly.
0: It's Candace calling from the radio station. How you doing?
1: Oh, good. Thanks.
0: Better now, right?
1: Yeah.
0: One, because you know what's going on. And two, because, well, you're qualified to win a brand new Jeep at the end of the summer.
1: Woo! Awesome.
0: Yeah. Did you know this Jeep has cooling vented seats, the opposite of heated seats? Isn't that cool?
1: I heard you talking about that, and I was like, those would be nice.
0: Yeah, because my butt is sticking to my seat. Well, Jody, congratulations. You're entered to win with your Alberta Jeep dealers, and we've got Callaway Park tickets for you just for qualifying.
1: Woohoo! Thanks so much.
0: Have a great day and a good weekend.
1: You too.
0: Bye.
1: Bye.
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11: There's clouds this evening with the chance of rain, a possible thunderstorm, and a low of 16. There's sun and cloud for Saturday with the chance of showers, a thunderstorm, and highs of 29. And there's sun for Sunday with highs of 28. For the full 7-day forecast, visit highriveronline.com. I'm Emily Rogers.
12: She's been to more country festivals than she can count. And yes, she's still recovering. 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

0: Claus, one beer away on 99.7 Sun Country. It's Candace Johnson with you. How you doing? This is super exciting. Global Fest, the big firefighter festival. Although, I mean, I would go to that one too, wouldn't you? The big firework festival in Calgary is moving from downtown to Spruce Meadows. It's like right in our backyard. We've got the full story on our website, highriveronline.com.
1: Getting this.

0: upper moisture level ferments better and reduces the risk of seepage, heating, and spoilage. Green feed should typically be stored at less than 18 to 20% moisture, while baleage offers a useful middle ground option when wet weather makes drying for green feed difficult.
1: Wilcox says matching harvest timing and moisture levels helps to reduce storage losses and preserve feed value. For Golden West, I'm Glendale Allen Vossler.
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1: If you're looking for something to do this weekend, visit the events page on our website. With your local news, I'm Emily Rogers. A Calgary driver has been fined after police say they were traveling nearly twice the speed limit while impaired and distracted. According to Calgary police, officers stopped a vehicle last weekend traveling southbound on Stoney Trail near Glenmore Trail Southeast after it was clocked at 191 kilometers an hour in a 100 zone. Police say the driver was also playing a video on a cell phone and failed a mandatory alcohol screening. As a result, the driver's license was suspended for 90 days, the vehicle was seized for 30 days, and a court summons was issued. A popular food festival is taking over downtown Okotoks this weekend. The Taste of Okotoks returns with local restaurants, bakeries, and food vendors offering bites of their signature dishes. The event also features an artisan market, live entertainment, and a bike valet for anyone choosing to ride to the festivities. The annual event will run along Elizabeth Street on Saturday from 11 to 4. High River has lost a woman many described as a local legend. Longtime resident Mary Campbell died on July 5th at the age of 92 after decades of volunteering and documenting the community's history. Her friend Don Carlson says she was always authentic and never afraid to speak her mind.
2: She spoke the truth as she saw it. She never tried to shine anybody on. She had an opinion. She's willing to share it. That's my kind of people, so we got along very well.
1: Campbell requested no funeral, instead encouraging others to value friendship, generosity, and community. And local author James McLean has released his debut novel, bringing readers to a mysterious fictional island off the coast of Scotland. McLean wrote The Shores of Glendora while living in Okotoks. He says the novel began as a short story he couldn't put down.
3: Kind of kept growing in complexity and characters kind of kept being added to the story and eventually just got too long.
1: The novel is available now. To read more on these stories, visit highriveronline.com or download the app. And in other news, a Canadian woman is in ICE custody after allegedly assaulting a teenager in New Jersey. A Calgary landlord has been charged after tenants found hidden cameras in bathrooms and bedrooms in rental properties. And nearly 800,000 Albertans have applied for the Alberta's $100 energy rebate.
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1: The Okotoks Dogs had their four-game winning streak come to an end last night in Sylvan Lake. The Dogs will look to bounce back tonight when they host the Gulls at 7. Meanwhile, at the Morneau Cup, the Okotoks Dogs black team also tasted defeat for the first time this tournament, falling 6-5 to Terriers Baseball yesterday. They're back in action today at 2:45 to face DT Select. In Major League Baseball, the Blue Jays are back from the All-Star break tonight, opening a three-game weekend series at home against the Chicago White Sox at 5:15. In the CFL, Week 7 gets underway tonight with BC visiting Edmonton. The Calgary Stampeders are back at McMahon tomorrow afternoon, hosting Montreal with kickoff at 2. And the World Cup wraps up this weekend. England takes on France tomorrow at 3 in the bronze medal match, while Argentina meets Spain in Sunday's championship game at 1.
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1: There's clouds this evening with a chance of rain, a possible thunderstorm, and a low of 16. There's sun and cloud for Saturday with the chance of showers, a thunderstorm, and highs of 29. And there's sun for Sunday with highs of 28. The
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Owen Riegling, Love Hate Love on the home stretch. I'm Candace Johnson. Coming up next, what's happening in entertainment? We all love Captain Kirk, William Shatner. Well, his rider, like what he requests behind the scenes at Chicago's Riot Fest, is ridiculous. Details after Alabama.

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0: She's in the know. Here's Candace with what's happening in entertainment. 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
1: William Shatner's backstage rider for his metal show at Chicago's Riot Fest is more ridiculous than Mariah Carey's.
2: Shatner here, and I decided you're such big fans of mine that I'm going to debut my heavy metal record at Riot Fest.
1: I don't mean to laugh. I just... It's like in his 90s. Anyway, along with this metal show at Chicago's Riot Fest starring William Shatner, he has requested that a DeLorean transports him to and from the venue. You remember the DeLorean, right? From Back to the Future? He would like a bowl of sauerkraut ready to eat. And he wants the city to rename a boat after him so he can captain a ship again. Well, Taylor Swift, Miranda Lambert, and Chris Stapleton are among the nominees for the Nashville Songwriters Hall of Fame. Yeah.

inductees will be announced in the coming weeks, and they will be inducted later this year. And the Grey Eagle Event Center is celebrating the 25th anniversary of Default's debut album, The Fallout.

0: Dallas Smith, who founded Default before going country, will be joined by Saskatoon's own Widemouth Mason at the Grey Eagle on September 30th. I'm Candace, and that's what's happening in entertainment.
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17: Clouds will stick around for the evening with a chance of showers, the risk of a thunderstorm, and a low of 16. And there's sun and cloud for Saturday, bringing a chance of showers with a thunderstorm getting up to 29. For the full 7-day forecast, visit highriveronline.com. 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

It's officially the season of sunscreen and ice cream, and we're diving right in. 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

0: Mention Jelly Roll with Chevrolet on the home stretch. I'm Candace Johnson. The World Cup final is coming up on Sunday. It will be Argentina versus Spain. Now, if we're jumping on the bandwagon based on most popular food from these countries, who are you cheering for? Argentina's asada or Spain's paella? I know, it's a tough one. I gotta go paella, but my kiddo's telling me Argentina's who I should be cheering for. That game, of course, coming up on Sunday. If you want to head to the city, Stephen Avenue will be showing the game, and they're having a huge celebration. And I know most pubs and sports bars are also going to be showing the game on Sunday. If it happens on Sunday, something to think about. These wildfires in northwestern Ontario are causing smoke to drift into New York City, and that's where Sunday's FIFA World Cup final is supposed to be. So fingers crossed it's still a go.
1: It's the season of sunscreen and ice cream,
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15: There's clouds this evening with the chance of rain, a possible thunderstorm, and a low of 16. There's sun and cloud for Saturday with the chance of showers, a thunderstorm, and highs of 29. And there's sun for Sunday with highs of 28. For the full 7-day forecast, visit highriveronline.com. 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

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That's news happening near you. 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

0: 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CFXO is a proud part of Golden West, connecting communities. High River Online News with the Okotoks Pro Rodeo in beautiful Millerville. 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
1: 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With your local news, I'm Emily Rogers. A Calgary driver is facing multiple penalties after police say he was caught speeding, distracted, and impaired in the city's southeast. The Calgary Police Service says officers stopped the vehicle last weekend after it was traveling 191 kilometers an hour in a posted 100 zone on southbound Stoney Trail near Glenmore Trail Southeast. Police say the driver was also watching a video on his cell phone and failed a mandatory alcohol screening. The driver received a 90-day license suspension, a 30-day vehicle seizure, a $300 fine, and a mandatory court summons. High River is remembering one of its best-known local historians. Longtime resident and Museum of the Highwood volunteer, Mary Campbell passed away on July 5th at the age of 92. Her longtime friend, Don Carlson, says Campbell had an incredible knowledge of local history and the people who shaped it.
2: She made it a point to belong to High River, to belong to the Western culture, I guess, that we have out here in this part of the country. Mary embraced it.
1: Campbell spent nearly seven decades helping preserve High River's history and sharing it with others. From the Shores of Glendora is the debut novel of a local author and is available today. James McLean says the scenery of Okotoks and the Sheep River helped inspire his writing.
3: It's a beautiful community, and for myself, a big part of the creative and writing process is getting out of the house and going for a long walk or a run.
1: Set on the fictional island of Glendora off the coast of Scotland, the novel blends mystery, fantasy, and suspense. And the Taste of Okotoks returns this weekend. The annual event runs Saturday from 11 to 4 along Elizabeth Street, with more than 20 vendors serving up everything from sweet treats to savory favorites. Besides the food, visitors can also browse an artisan market and enjoy live entertainment. To read more on these stories,